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2: The year is 1966. Three young men returned from a trip around the world with footage that was about to change the world. The young men were filmmaker Bruce Brown and surfing legends Mike Hinson and Robert August, who followed the everlasting summer around the world. Little did they know at the time that they were in possession of what would become the most influential and iconic surf film of all time, one that would create a cultural revolution like nothing America had ever seen before. This film, of course, was The Endless Summer, all for the pursuit of the perfect wave. On any day of the year, it's summer, somewhere in the world. And while Bruce Brown, Mike Hinson, and Robert August's footprints might wash away from the sand, their treks have changed the world forever.
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push-ups on. All right, boys. This is her favorite song, you know that, right? So if we play it good and loud, she might get up and dance again. Oh, she put her beard down. Here she comes. Left, left, left, right, left.

right now, I and I would like to welcome you to the show. We bring to you what we call the Rastaman Vibration. And right about now, I'd like you to meet and greet, coming rootically all the way from Trenchtown, Jamaica, the proverbial Bob Marley and the Wailing Wailers. Come on.

0: This is from 72 also. About being on the road. It's called Turn the Page. Yeah.
1: One, two, three, and...

0: 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Do you feel your music is racist in any way?
1: No,
0: of course not. We say love your brother. We don't say it really, but
1: we don't literally say it.
0: No, we don't say
1: it. We don't really literally mean it.
0: No, we don't believe
1: it
0: either. But that message should be clear anyway.
1: We're anything but racist.

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0: This is Dan Sweeney's number one music from the 60s, 70s, and 80s.
1: Dan Sweeney's number one music, 1989.

thanks for tuning in to Dan Sweeney's number one music from the 60s, 70s, and 80s. A number one hit is a combination of artist and song that hits number one in the various U.S. Billboard charts. And just coming off a number one hit for 1 week, June 3rd, 1989, Rock On. It's Michael Damian. Well, the number one hit was written by English singer David Essex. Originally recorded in 1973, reaching number five in the Billboard Hot 100 at the time. Well, the soap opera star and singer Michael Damian turned it into a number one hit. Rock On became Damian's first hit in 8 years. This was his only chart topper. Marching forward with more number one music for 3 weeks. May 28, 1988, One More Try. George Michael. It was written, recorded, and finished within 8 hours. It was a triple chart number one in the USA and also hit number one or the top 10 in several countries.

number one smash international hit, May 28th, 1983, for 6 weeks. Flashdance, What a Feeling. Irene Cara, well, she sang and co-wrote the song Flashdance, What a Feeling. She won an Academy Award for Best Original Song and a Grammy Award for Best Female Pop Vocal Performance in 1984. Irene is also known for playing the role of Coco Hernandez in the 1980 film Fame and for recording the film's title song called Fame. Let's check out another number one hit for 4 weeks. May 31st, 1980, Funky Town. That's Lips, Inc., a band from Minneapolis. Now, they were best known for the chart-topping 1980 worldwide single hit. In fact, it hit number one in 28 different countries around the world and was certified as double platinum in sales. Well, they couldn't repeat the success. After the third album, Designer Music, the band started falling apart. They released their final album, Four, in 1983 before disbanding 2 years later.

Too Much, Too Little, Too Late. Johnny Mathis and Denise Williams, June 3rd, 1978. This hit was a comeback of sorts for Mathis, as his last U.S. number one hit was 1957's Chances Are. It reached number one on three different U.S. charts. Hey, be sure to like and follow Dan Sweeney's Number One Music on Facebook and Instagram for lots of fun trivia. Thanks so much for liking the pages. Marching forward with another number one hit, May 31st, 1975, Before the Next Teardrop Falls. Freddie Fender. The song was originally written in 1967 and had been recorded more than two dozen times before Fender recorded it. It was also a number one country hit. In fact, the song also won the Single of the Year award from the Country Music Association in 1975.

0: Frankenstein, the Edgar Winter Group. Number one for 1 week, May 26, 1973. The song's title, coined by the band's drummer Chuck Ruff, really comes from the fact that the original recording of the song was much longer than the final version, as the band would often deviate from the arrangement into less structured jams. The track required numerous edits to shorten it for commercial release. Rolling Stone listed it as number 7 on their top 25 best rock singles. Let's take a look at another chart topper. May 27th, 1972. The Shy Lights, Oh Girl. Well, that was their first and only number one single on the Billboard Hot 100. It reached number 14 on the UK singles chart in 1972. It was a UK hit again in 1975 when it was reissued as a double A-side with Have You Seen Her, this time reaching a new peak of number 5. Well, here's Rolanda Watts introducing the Shy Lights on her TV show in 1995.
1: Think of the 70s. We think disco, but as we said before, there was so much more going on, so much more music. The Motown sound made its mark during the 60s, and in the 70s, the hottest thing on the soul scene was something called the Philly sound. The Shy Lights are credited as the first group with the Philly sound to top the charts. I want you to meet the Shy Lights, Marshall Thompson, Robert Squirrel Lester, and Frank Reed. Everybody, give them a good warm welcome. My audience has been just dying to hear that wonderful song, Oh Girl. Now, I can't sing it, but these guys sure can. So let's hear it the way it was intended to be way back in 1970.

There's a classic number one for 2 weeks. May 29th, 1971. Brown Sugar, The Rolling Stones. It was written primarily by Mick Jagger. And it's the opening track and lead single from their 1971 album, Sticky Fingers. Rolling Stone magazine ranked it at number five on their list of the 100 greatest guitar songs of all time. We're going to slow things down a little bit with this number one hit, May 30th, 1970, Everything is Beautiful. Ray Stevens, number one for 2 weeks. Well, the children heard singing in the chorus of the song, using the hymn, Jesus Loves the Little Children, are from the Oak Hill Elementary School in Nashville, Tennessee. Now, this group included Stevens' two daughters. The song was responsible for two wins at the Grammy Awards in 1971.

0: 1st, 1968, Mrs. Robinson. Simon and Garfunkel, number one for 3 weeks. Mrs. Robinson became the duo's second chart topper. It's famous for its association with the 1967 film The Graduate. In 1969, it became the first rock song to win the Grammy Award for Record of the Year. Here's another number one hit, May 28th, 1966, When a Man Loves a Woman, Percy Sledge. This chart topper made number one on both the Billboard Hot 100 and the R&B singles charts. When Sledge wrote the song at first, it was called Why Did You Leave Me, Baby? He ended up changing it to When a Man Loves a Woman. In 1991, Michael Bolton recorded the song, and his version peaked at number one on both the Billboard Hot 100 and the Billboard Adult Contemporary Singles chart. Well, here's Percy on Dutch TV, 1978, explaining the story behind his number one hit.
1: Percy Sledge, what did it mention that you're still known by everybody?
2: Well, songs like When a Man Loves a Woman, they only come one time in a lifetime. Like Otis Redding's song, Sitting on the Dock of the Bay. Unfortunately, Otis didn't get a chance to live up to his because he had so many great. But When a Man Loves a Woman is on, basically on that same type of pattern. It's a song that did so deep into people's hearts. And when you sing it from your heart, then people feels you completely. You know, you don't try to use no gimmicks or nothing. You just come out with it, see? And that's what Percy Sledge did When a Man Loves a Woman. He just come out of singing, Why did you leave me, baby? So Quinn Alvin just happened to be at a party that night, and he said, Percy Sledge, say, you know, that's, you might have a great song there, you know. That's my producer. He said, if you was to write some great words behind that feeling that you have in this song, he said, man, you might have a hit. So I changed. I said,

0: Well, that's going to do it for us today. We're going to close out with a number one hit, June 2nd, 1962. I Can't Stop Loving You. Ray Charles, number one for 5 weeks. This was a popular song which was written and composed by country singer, songwriter, and musician Don Gibson in 1957. At the time of Gibson's death in 2003, the song had been recorded by more than 700 artists, most notably by Ray Charles, whose recording reached number one in the Billboard charts. Ray Charles' recording was featured in the 2001 film Metropolis. Well, here's Ray Charles himself introducing his hit song on national TV back in the 70s. Well, thanks for tuning in to Dan Sweeney's Number One Music. Until next time, make it a good one.
1: I would like to sing this little song for my girlfriend, wherever she is tonight. I'd like to say, sweetheart, wherever you are, and whatever you're doing, and the thing that worries me most is who you're doing it with. I trust you can find a few moments in your busy life to ponder these words. You'll never know. But try to remember when I used to hold you in my arms and say, as long as I live, this is my theme.

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0: Hi, this is Steve Summers, and this week on the Oldies Time Machine, our show is dedicated to Dad. The lyrics of a well-known song written by Barry Mann and Cynthia Weil may just summarize it for many. He isn't much in the eyes of the world. He'll never make history, but he is the world to me. Happy Father's Day. Today's show will contain many songs that mention Dad, along with songs that were popular around Father's Day throughout the years. And hey, Wyatt, what do you got for us this week on your Elvis Moment segment?
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Oh, yes, the guide for the married man. We hope that dad was a married man. The Turtles. The song was the title song from a comedy movie. It actually did not chart, but it did well on many radio stations, reaching number 21 on WJOY in Burlington, Vermont. We started off the Oldies Time Machine with Paul Peterson and My Dad, and that has been a perennial favorite for Father's Day. From 1962, Paul played Jeff Stone on the Donna Reed TV show. Flagler Beach, Florida, and Montpelier, Vermont, you're in orbit with the Oldies Time Machine. 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Well, around Father's Day 1964, WLS in Chicago was playing a song by Billy J. Kramer. He had a double-sided hit on the charts around that time in 1964. Bad to Me was on one side of the record, and on the other side, Little Children.

Maybe Dad thought of you as little children, but I know that he treated you just right. I have a rare novelty song coming up from the creators of the Flintstones. That's right, the cartoon characters, the Flintstones. But first, Father's Day 1970 at KIOA Des Moines, they were playing the Grassroots.

Baby Hold On from the Grassroots on the Oldies Time Machine. Well, remember the cartoon known as the Flintstones? I think even the adults like that even more than the kids. Well, Fred and Wilma had a baby girl, Pebbles, and their neighbors, the Rubbles, had a super strong baby boy named Bam Bam. Hanna-Barbera, the cartoon production company, decided to come out with a parody, a novelty record titled Daddy. It was a parody of the B.J. Thomas song Mama. And this song, released under the name Pebbles and Bam Bam, was only a hit in Australia, number 4 at 3UZ Melbourne. But it also received limited airplay at KPOI Honolulu.

0: The Beach Boys were being played on WHYN Springfield, Mass. 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
0: The Marvelettes were the first major Motown act after the Miracles. The girls from Inkster, Michigan had a string of hits that spanned the 1960s. The girls had already had success with Please Mr. Postman, Playboy, and Beachwood 45789. Several lesser hits followed. In 1963, Berry Gordy composed and produced a record which fits in nicely with Father's Day, but it was not a huge hit nationally, only number 67 on the pop charts. But the song made the top 30 at WCIN Cincinnati and received airplay at WIBG Philadelphia. Here is the Marvelettes and My Daddy Knows Best, this week's Motown Memory.

0: Hi, my name is Pat Cushing from Belleville, Ohio, and I'm so excited to listen to the Oldies Time Machine with Steve Summers.
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0: Henry Jr. Ford.
1: Dear Dad from Chuck Berry. It was being played on radio stations in the spring of 1965. I got a question for you. Do you know the name Dan Daniel? Who was Dan Daniel? He recorded a few spoken word records. Coming up, details about Dan Daniel, but first the Dixie Bells.

0: The Dixie Bells, Daddy Papa Joe's. Well, a few weeks ago, we learned from WRKO's Chuck Knapp that a disc jockey should always be themselves. And Dan Daniel had some advice for wannabe DJs. Dan Daniel was a disc jockey at WMCA in New York for quite a long time. Dan said that a DJ can be excited, use sound effects, voices, whatever, but they want to talk to people, and they want to relate to people. And he says, I make it a point to spend time with the average type of people to learn more about them, to improve myself. Great advice to remember. Dan Daniel recorded a few spoken word records, most of which were played on WMCA. He recorded one about the family, which mentions Dad. It was called Just Me, My Mom, and Dad. Here's a rare one from Dan Daniel.
1: Just me.
2: I was born in a small country town, in a house with a roof falling down. We couldn't even afford any family pets. But in our family, there were no regrets. We made the best of what we had. Just me and my mom and dad. Now, my dad was a hard-working man, made his living from tilling the land. But you never heard my mother fuss, except when she made a fuss over us. We were happy, though times were bad. Just me and my mom and dad. I remember in rainy weather, my dad would tell us of his younger days. We enjoyed just being together, because we found happiness in little ways. Looking back, I would change only one thing. It's the time that I heard angels sing. For that's the night my mother died. And Dad and I sat down and cried. It's the first time that we were sad.

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0: Here's this week's doo-wopper on the Oldies Time Machine with Steve Summers.
1: Rennie and Ray were a duo that scored just one hit, a big regional hit in California. So who were Rennie and Ray? Rennie's real name was Pablo Valenzuela, a Puerto Rican kid from Glendora, California, and Ray was Ray Quinnos from East Los Angeles. They recorded a couple of songs at PAL Recording Studios in Cucamonga, California. The finished master was eventually turned over to Bob Keen, who released them on his Donna record label. This week's doo-wopper was a big regional hit in California in the spring of 1962, and a number 79 national hit. A group from Pomona called the Velveteens backed up Rennie and Ray on this rare track. While this song was mostly a big regional hit in California, making the top five, it also received some radio airplay around Father's Day in the Midwest, most notably at WHK Cleveland. Here's Rennie and Ray and Queen of My Heart, this week's doo-wopper.

The Instrumental Nugget is coming up in just a matter of minutes here on the Oldies Time Machine. But first, the Winstons had a song that was dedicated to dear old dad. It came out around Father's Day 1969. The Winstons were an R&B group from Washington, D.C., and the song went to number one at WAKY, Wacky in Louisville. This is Color Him Father.

0: the instrumental nugget of the week on the Oldies Time Machine with Steve Summers.
1: Johnny and the Hurricanes formed in 1957 as the Orbits in Toledo, Ohio. They were a group of school friends who played on a few recordings behind Mac Vickery, a local rockabilly singer. They signed with Twirl Records, which led to national engagements, and in 1959, they gave themselves a new name, Johnny and the Hurricanes. The group had an instrumental hit on the charts at WKBW Buffalo around Father's Day 1959. Here's Johnny and the Hurricanes, their first release on Twirl Records, titled Crossfire. It's this week's instrumental nugget.

0: Steve Summers will go to the end of the earth to find a rare oldie. Well, maybe only to the bottom of the Grand Canyon. It's a rare find on the oldies time machine.
1: It's a rare one indeed. Father's Day 1965 at WNDR Syracuse, New York. The number 14 song was by Ronnie Dove. A Little Bit of Heaven. The survey song is coming right up.

0: Hey, Wyatt Cushing. You're here early. You don't come on with your part until another 5 minutes. Okay, I know you're waiting to tell people, give them a preview of what the Elvis moment's going to be coming up. Tell them. Okay, come on. Yeah? Really?
1: Well, Steve, this week we'll touch on fatherly advice.
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0: There was a song released by a studio group led by producer Snuff Garrett in the spring of 1968. Garrett was a staff producer for Liberty Records Hollywood and worked with such artists as Bobby V, Gene McDaniels, Buddy Knox, Del Shannon, and Gary Lewis and the Playboys. Snuff's studio group was known as the Roosters, and they had a major hit on their hands in the spring of 1968. Well, I should rephrase that. Major hit in several radio markets. Number 3 in Miami, number 14 in Springfield, Mass., number 10 in Seattle, number 20 in Denver, and number 1 in Louisville. But yet it only bubbled under the Hot 100 nationally. The number 1 song on April 12, 1968, at Wacky, WAKY, Louisville, was by Snuff's studio group, The Roosters, and Love Machine.
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0: Ladies and gentlemen, Elvis has not left the building. Time for the Elvis moment on the Oldies Time Machine.
1: Hi, this is Wyatt Cushing, your host for the Elvis moment. One piece of advice that a father might give to his offspring is to follow that dream. But he's probably not talking about the Elvis Presley movie or the song with that title from the movie. The film Follow That Dream, for want of a better description, is a 1962 American romantic musical hillbilly comedy starring Elvis Presley, Arthur O'Connell, Anne Helm, and Jack Crucian. The film was based on the 1959 novel Pioneer Go Home by Richard Powell. Producer Walter Mirisch liked the film's song Follow That Dream and retitled the picture accordingly. It opened to mixed critical reviews. Written by Fred Wise for the lyrics and Ben Wiseman for the music, the song peaked at number 15 on the Billboard Hot 100 and at number 5 on the Billboard Easy Listening chart. Bruce Springsteen has said that Follow That Dream was one of his favorite Elvis songs. Around Father's Day in 1962, a number of stations around the USA and beyond were listing the song Follow That Dream on their top tune surveys, including WKBW in Buffalo at number 28, WGKV in Charleston at number 18, 3DB in Down Under Melbourne at number 14, and CFRA in Ottawa at number 6. So we'll set the Wayback Time Machine now to July 2, 1961 at RCA Studio B in Nashville, right here on the Oldies Time Machine.

0: Thank you very much, Wyatt. Be sure to join Wyatt Cushing with the Elvis Moment each and every week right here on the Oldies Time Machine. Well, you know, all in all, Dad was a pretty good guy. He worked hard. He did a lot of things around the house. He went off and held down a job and brought home money. And once in a while, well, most of the time, at the end of the day, he'd kick back a little bit, relax, watch a little TV, have a brew, what have you. And he certainly deserved it. Well, it's just about time to go. Time for me to remind you that Dad was pretty cool. Here's Daddy Cool, the Rays.
1: I saw a crazy chick running down the street. I said, ooh, pretty baby, why the great big beat? She said, oh, wow, what a square, don't you dig the scene? Daddy Cool's playing his piano machine. Daddy who?
2: Daddy Cool.
1: Daddy who?
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0: 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As a teenager, I remember listening to WHB Kansas City. 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
0: 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Barnhills is the home of the Maryland crab cakes and other seafood. 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

Hi, this is Steve Subbers, and this week on the Oldies Time Machine, we'll discover the real story behind the 1972 hit, Brandy, You're a Fine Girl. The instrumental nugget will reveal a song that was used at the beginning of the I Guess TV game show. 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This and more oldies that have been missing in action. 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Let's kick off the show with Mitch Ryder and the Detroit.

0: yeah, it's a good sounding song there from Larry Williams. It's called Oh Baby from 1960. It happens to be a B-side. Before that, kind of a rare one, Street People did Jennifer Tompkins. They were a studio group featuring Rupert Holmes, and that one from 1970. We started things off with Mitch Ryder and the Detroit Wheels, Jenny Take a Ride, a number 10 sound from 1966. Brunswick, Maine and Kahului, Hawaii, you got your ears locked on the Oldies Time Machine. 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
0: Lulu is a Scottish singer, songwriter, actress, and television personality who has been successful in the entertainment business from the 1960s through to the present day. She is most famous worldwide for her hit To Sir With Love and in the UK the song Shout. She grew up in Glasgow and at the age of 12 began singing with a band. How about some cool refreshments? The lyrics tell it all. Hey, hey, hey, chocolate ice is very nice, but hey, hey, hey, peaches and cream, you know what I mean? Or strawberry pie, oh me, oh my! Here's Lulu with chocolate ice, this week's Lindy's Diner Rare Oldie.

the 1972 hit Brandy, You're a Fine Girl. According to the writer of the song, Elliot Lorre, it was just a made-up individual, but the name came from a high school girlfriend named Randy. But Randy didn't seem to fit as a girl's name, so it was changed to Brandy. Harv Boer, a DJ in Washington, D.C., got a hold of the Looking Glasses album and just happened to play the track. Instantly, something happened. The phones at the radio station started lighting up. Harv said it was the most requested song at the time, and within a short time, Brandy, You're a Fine Girl by Looking Glass went to number one.

0: That's Rick Nelson. Hillman, Michigan and Santa Rosa, California, hold on for the ride as the oldies time machine takes you back. We're going to take you back right now with a Motown memory.
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0: The Marvelettes were the first major Motown act after the Miracles. The girls from Inkster, Michigan, had a string of hits that spanned the 1960s. The group might have attained more popularity if Motown had chosen to promote them. Instead, groups like the Supremes and Martha and the Vandellas got Motown's attention. Many of the Marvelettes' hits came from their third album, titled Playboy. In December 1962, Motown decided to release a track that had been dropped from the Playboy album, but it had been recorded during the Playboy sessions. It turned out to be a good choice, since the song became a number 49 pop hit and did even better on the R&B charts, reaching the number 8 position. Here's the Marvelous Marvelettes, and strange I know, it's this week's Motown memory.

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0: It's a rare one. Steve Summers turned over this oldie just once, then took it off the grill.
1: In 1957, the Rays came out with their big hit Silhouettes, and in 1958, they released one called Triangle. It was an answer song to Silhouettes, but it did not become

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0: Here's this week's doo-wopper on the Oldies Time Machine with Steve Summers.
1: The Coeds were a doo-wop group from New York that consisted of two women and three men, and they recorded on the New York label Old Town Records. Beyond that, I can't tell you too much because info on the net is scarce. I can also tell you that a lovely female by the name of Gwen Edwards sang lead on many of their songs. From 1956, here's Love Ya Baby All the Time. It's this week's duo.

0: This is Wyatt Cushing in Belleville, Ohio, enjoying every minute of the Oldies Time Machine with Steve Summers. The 50s, 60s, and 70s are all right here.
1: The Montanas were a band from England, which prompted one of my listeners, Sam, who lives in Canada, to say, I wonder how the people in the state of Montana felt about that. From 1968, here are the Montanas, and you've gotta be loved.

0: multi-instrumental nugget of the week on the Oldies Time Machine with Steve Summers.
1: Al Hirt, the trumpeter and band leader, was born in New Orleans and was given his first trumpet at age 16. During the 1940s, Hirt played with many of the big bands, including Tommy Dorsey and Benny Goodman. He quickly became an accomplished trumpeter and became noticed by many of the major record labels. Al Hirt, also known as the King, was played on many pop music stations around the country, frequently appearing on not only the pop charts, but the adult contemporary charts as well. In 1964, Al Hirt recorded an instrumental that reached number 30 on the Billboard pop charts, but number 3 on the adult contemporary charts. NBC Television liked it so well that they chose it as the theme for the daytime game show I Guess, hosted by Bill Cullen. Listen and see if you remember it. Al Hirt plays Sugar Lips.

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It's time for the radio station music survey feature. WRKO Boston called themselves the Big 68. The station was a favorite among the college students when I attended Graham Junior College. And what added to the fun was that the WRKO studios were located in my dorm at the time. That's right, in a building that became Levitt Hall and part of the building housing WNAC-TV and WRKO. Students would often see the jocks enter and exit the building, like J.J. Jeffries, Dale Dorman, and Chuck Knapp. Heck, I even got a chance to get a picture taken with Chuck Knapp as he entered the building to do his shift. Checking the WRKO Now 30 records in New England for November 13, 1968, the number 35 song was by a British lady, Petula Clark. And the reason why I remember it was that we played the record on our college radio station. It's titled American Boys, as heard on 68 WRKO. Now.

0: Ladies and gentlemen, Elvis has not left the building. Time for the Elvis Moment with Howard Groves on the Oldies Time Machine.
1: A Thing Called Love is a song written by Jerry Reed in 1968, just as the USA was entering its protest era. It has been recorded by many artists. The most notable of these was Johnny Cash, who, in 1972, had a major hit with it. Elvis recorded his version of the song as close to a country version as it was originally intended by Jerry Reed. Yet, he made the song uniquely his own by putting a slight rock and roll spin on it. It was recorded by the King on May 19, 1971, on his album, He Touched Me, for his second of three Grammy Awards. It was certified gold on March 27, 1992, and platinum on July 15, 1999, by the Recording Industry Association of America. But before we listen to this semi-spiritual song, I want to mention that this segment goes out to all of the military, fans of the King, and our ever-growing family of radio stations. So, let's climb into our Wayback Time Machine as the King tells us about A Thing Called Love on the Oldies Time Machine.

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1: 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Did you know that bull shark jaws actually work like a vise? Part of the reason bull sharks have such strong bites is that they feed in murky waters and have to hold on to their prey when they attack them. Unlike other shark species who attack in clear water, they can bite, leave, and then come back when their prey has expired. But bull sharks, they have to take on animals much bigger than they are in very murky water, so they bite and they don't let go. 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
7: 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You're cool.

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I'm Susie Cruz. The Spinners had great luck with a medley the year before. Working my way back to You and Forgive Me, Girl. So in 1980, they did it again. Cupid, I've loved you for a long time.

80s USA with Starship. I'm Susie Cruz. This 1982 song was given a punchier remix for Steve Winwood's Greatest Hits album. This is the 1987 hit version of that.

USA with Soul to Soul. I'm Susie Cruz. We've got the best of the 80s. Sylvester Stallone had wanted to use the song Another One Bites the Dust in Rocky III, but Queen said no. So he requested this song for the movie. That was great news for Survivor because this song went to number one for 6 consecutive weeks. Here's Eye of the Tiger.

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2: 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J1, huh, miss. J10. Oh, he's front like Battleship!
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4: Who needs a horn when you have a sound system that announces your arrival 12 blocks before you get there?
5: Here I come now.
4: Nothing says success like a $400 car sitting on $8,000 worth of tires and rims.
5: I hope you got insurance.
4: Who needs libido enhancers when you have hydraulic lifts and enough bass to keep the backseat bumping and grinding all

80s USA with Bananarama. I'm Suzy Cruz, got the best of the 80s. This next song didn't make the top 100 when it was first released, but it was re-released after the Stray Cats had a big hit with Rock This Town. Here's the Stray Cat Strut.

80s USA with the Cars. I'm Susie Cruz. We have got the best of the 80s. This was Whitney Houston's fourth number one hit. It went to number one in 18 countries. I Want to Dance with Somebody Who Loves Me. Yeah.

80s USA with Thomas Dolby. I'm Susie Cruz, got the best of the 80s. The song reached number 2 on the pop chart. It was kept out of the top spot by George Michael's Faith. Here's Whitesnake, Is This Love?

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0: Who needs a horn when you have a sound system that announces your arrival 12 blocks before you get there?
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0: Nothing says success like a $400 car sitting on $8,000 worth of tires and rims.
1: I hope you got insurance.
0: Who needs libido enhancers when you have hydraulic lifts and enough bass to keep the backseat bumping and grinding all night?

80s USA with Prince. I'm Susie Cruz. We've got the best of the 80s. Juice Newton's producer didn't think she should record this song, but it went to number two for 2 weeks. It was held back from the number one spot by Diana Ross and Lionel Richie's Endless Love. This is Queen of Hearts. Midnight.

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0: I say that's 38 Special with their biggest hit. I'm Susie Cruz. We've got the best of the 80s and great stuff on the way with Joan Jett, Frankie and the Knockouts, and Billy Joel.
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1: Since. Once you get your hands on Rubik's Cube, you may never.

REO Speedwagon on 80s USA. I'm Susie Cruz with the best of the 80s. There's some borrowed music on this song. Sounds a lot like I Want a New Drug. It's Ray Parker Jr. with Ghostbusters.

80s USA with Van Halen. I'm Susie Cruz. We've got the best of the 80s. This song was released the same year that MTV went on the air. Videos were new then. Well, the video on this just has a bunch of random images that have nothing to do with the song. It's Hard My Heart by Quarterflash.

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1: Hi, kids. You know how fun it is to go to the beach and play in the sand and in the ocean. But remember a few things when you're at the beach. First of all, make sure you put on waterproof sunscreen before you get into the ocean. Protect your skin. Also, pay attention to the waves and the other people that are around you. The tides and the currents can change very fast, and they can pull you deep into the water. And don't get too far from shore. Also, make sure that there's a lifeguard nearby just in case something happens. But besides that, have a great time.
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3: 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AccuTemp is celebrating their 20th year anniversary serving the Flagler and Ormond Beach communities. AccuTemp is having a contest to honor and thank teachers and first responders. The contest is going on now through the end of September, and they are looking for the oldest running residential HVAC system in Flagler and Ormond Beach, owned by a teacher or first responder. The winner will receive a new heat pump system installed with permits included. The top 5 qualifiers will receive a prize as well. Get details, more information, and enter a teacher or first responder with an older HVAC system on their website, AccuTemp.pro. That's AccuTemp with 2 C's, .pro. 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The date of the HVAC system can be found on a sticker on the system. You can also meet the owner, Chuck Wyant, and the AccuTemp team at Flagler Beach's First Friday. 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
9: Hey, I like that hat, man. 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
6: Oh, I love them words on Saturday morning. Let's get started, the man says. And that's exactly what we're going to do. Okay, little quiz time right out of the gate. Quiz time. Are you folks ready for a show with one of our shortest themes? I'm going to be taking it different ways, you know what I mean? Shortest means songs, people, whatever the case is. Well, Rosemarie, who listens to the Memory Lane Show over at MCBVI Radio, and I have put our heads together to produce just that. We started selecting songs with "if" in the title, but Rosemarie said, oh, no, that's just not hard enough. So she came up with an idea to feature songs whose title begins with the words "if." And there you have it. A show is born. We'll also have Memory Lane's Honest Date in Rock and Roll History featuring such artists as the Fab Four, the Beatles, if you've been in the corner for a while, the Hollies, and well, wait, there is more. I also have request dedications. This week's Rate the Record has a very interesting / weird history. I'll tell you a little bit about that a little bit later on the show. I also have a one-hit wonder, comparison covers, double-decker, my vault song. What else? What an instrumental hit of the week. And you'll learn what the number one hit was on this very date back in 1961. Now, if that isn't enough, dig this. If you want to chat with other folks listening to the same show, you may consider joining us in our chat room. Very, very easy to get here. Open up your favorite browser or add a tab in your existing browser. And in the address line, you need to type in memorylaneshow.com/chat. 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Just give yourself a nickname and come on in. I guarantee you'll be welcomed with open arms. Belle's in here. Donna's in here. Shaz's in here. We're waiting on Tony D, Trisha, Lucky, a whole slew of people. Now, I do have one word of advice. Make sure that your, sometimes the data is included in the chat room also, okay? But make sure that your provider, ISP provider, does not charge you for chat room stuff, you know what I mean? Let me take a moment and say thank you to Zeno Radio for making it possible to listen to the live Memory Lane show using your mobile device. How slick is that? You just dial 605-472-9037. That's 605-472-9037. Now you can hear the phone ring, and poof, like magic, it should open up with a, it's Jerry Lee Lewis song, and then you'll hear me a little bit. And you might have to wait for a while. Just don't hit any buttons. Even if a recording comes on and says, I'm sorry, but your connection, this connection is no, doesn't exist, or it's not. I'm online. Trust me, I'm online, and I check it every single week. Zeno does a very good job. And this one here, because it's coming through your telephone or iPhone or whatever you got, you have to check. You should check with your data carrier to make sure they ain't sticking you with any charges. Damn, those are crooks, I'm telling you. Got to keep on checking on these people. Okay, is everyone ready for a Memory Lane show? Yeah, I hear you. Yeah. You're going nuts out there. Well, give me a second, because first I have to cue up a song. Okay, I'm doing that right now. Okay, got it. Then set the volume just right. Yeah. Oh, wait a minute. I forgot to get the special rock and roll radio ready. Okay, got it. Now let's go.

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1: Okay, we're going to start this engine up on today's show. And the very first song out of the gate is requested by Chris, our good time, long time listener of Memory Lane. Thank you very much, Chris. Now, today's show will be featuring songs whose titles start with If. And what a better way to start than playing a song whose only word in the title is if. Chris, you got a sense of humor, too. Back in 1971, a group called Bread, everybody hears about Bread, right? Had this track make its debut on the Hot 100 and later would peak number 4.

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1: 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Oh, why should you listen, you ask me? It's very simple. I take you back in time, allow you to reminisce with that particular song of what you were doing back in the 50s, 60s, 70s, 80s, whatever. That's what Memory Lane is all about. Now, with that said, back in 1959, a white doo-wop group from Bronx, New York, named The Eternals, had this track make its debut on the Hot 100. It would later peak at number 78. Folks, this is today's One Hit Wonder.

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2: Okay, this information comes in to Brother Steve from Q-Star FM. He is one of the co-hosts of the Memory Lane Show. In fact, he'll be doing a show next week. That's right. I got another weekend off. Going to be like Johnny Carson. Anyway, thank you big time, Brother Steve. Did you folks know that Michael Jackson, 13 years ago, on this very date, passed away? Okay, let's time travel back to 1979 when the Gary, Indiana native had this as a number one platinum hit. Please rest in peace, Michael.

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1: Okay, it's request time. Let's get into our pile of requests. This one comes in from Shaz and Jill, who tune into Memory Lane over at Kernel Radio and Online Family Radio. Let me tell you first, we got to send a prayer out to Sue. Kevin, who runs the online family radio with his wife, Sue. She's still in the hospital, so let's send a couple prayers out to her and make sure that she gets some good vibrations as far as getting well soon. We have to do that. No doubt about it. Okay, so this is Shaz and Jill. They request a song by Marty Wilde. They watched Marty Wilde's 50th anniversary concert, Born to Rock and Roll. I guess that's I could fit in that category. Of course, probably 100 million people fit in that category. Well, Marty sang hits that will never die. Oh, isn't that sweet? Anyway, here's a 1969 number 42, 47 tune. Shaz and Jill, you asked for it and you got it.

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1: Hey, a little bit of Memory Lane factoid about that last song, Abergavenny, whatever you say it. That's a real town. How about that? I didn't know that until this morning. Hey, let's get back to today's theme of featuring songs whose title begin with the word if. How about that? In 1968, Elvis, the king of rock and roll, Presley, released a track that would get listed on the illustrious Hot 100, later reached number 12 on its way to a gold record.

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2: Yeah, baby. Okay, hey, please join me in wishing. Oh, this is great. This is great. A big time happy birthday to soul and R&B singer and songwriter Eddie Floyd as he celebrates number 85 on this date in rock and roll history. Now, in 1966, the Montgomery, Alabama native had this track get listed on the Hot 100 and later would peak at number 28 on its way to a gold record.
3: My papa.
2: Now that was the right song even. Here it is.

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1: Okay, I received a request / dedication. This request comes in from Donna, from down in Crockett, Texas. And she'd like to dedicate this Beach Boy tune to Sue at Oddline Family Radio. These are Get Well Vibrations, or Get Well Soon Vibrations. 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

0: Hi, this is DJ Troublemaker from the Troublemaker Experience, causing trouble around the world. 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
1: Okay, make sure you say a prayer and send out some good vibrations to Julie. Hoping she gets well soon. I got a couple other people sending some vibes out to Stacy, my neighbor. Get well soon, Stacy. He had a stent put in Wednesday, and he's still in the hospital. And my good friend Dave from back in 19. Oh, I can't say that. I'll just say 60 plus years. Let's send a prayer and good vibration vibes to Dave. It's time to continue with today's theme of songs whose titles begin with if. In 1962, Lynn, Massachusetts native Freddie Boom Boom Cannon had this track get listed on the Hot 100. It would later peak at number 67.

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1: Yeah, surf's up, baby. It surf's up in southeastern Michigan, too, Vern. That's right, Vern. I'm surfing on Grand River later today. Anyway, okay, Brother Chris down in Brewer, Maine, like to hear this 1956 number one platinum record by the King. How about that, Chris? You asked for it and you got it.

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1: Back in 1966, on this date in rock and roll history, the final Beatles world tour kicked off in Munich, Germany. As the Fab Four saw this song leap from number 15 in the U.S. to number one. Now, here's a Memory Lane factoid for you. Although John Lennon was the Beatle who actually wrote books, the song was penned by Paul McCartney.

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0: Come on, let's all go down to, where is he at? He's Flagler Beach, Florida. I think if we show up there, Vern might throw a party. I don't know if he's that type of guy or not. Yeah, he's a party man. There ain't no doubt about that. Okay, let's get up to, let's see, oh, we got a cue a song, eh, Bob? Quit listening to the program and do your work. Let's see where we're at here. If I were, oh boy. Okay, I'm going to have to wing it here, I think, because I've lost my place. And that is nothing new, if you know me. I got to keep on going here. Keep on rocking. There it is. Yep. Okay, we're ready to go. Are we? Yeah, we're ready. I hope you're enjoying today's theme of featuring songs whose titles start with the word if. In 1970, while with the Motown label, Gladys Knight and the Pips had this track make his debut on the Hot 100. The tune would end up peaking at number 9.

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0: That's right, and don't touch them players because we still have more of the Memory Lane Show coming at you. That's right. We're going to have this hour comparison covers will lead us off. Coming up later on will be...
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11: 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The cruise departs Tampa, Florida on October 28th and returns November 1st. 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Or the cruise line can be reached at 1-844-762-5672. This will be an absolute blast, and there are limited tickets available. 1-844-762-5672. 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
1: And don't touch them dials, boys and girls, ladies and gentlemen, because we still have a lot more show coming at you. More of our glam rock tribute show today featuring glam rock artists. More of what happened on this date in rock and roll history. We're going to have Guess That Year this hour. Also, Rate the Record. I'll rate the record. You won't believe it. We found a hidden gem by Dale Shannon. That's right. Dale Shannon, a hidden gem. We'll play for Rate the Record. You tell us if it should have charted or not. We'll also have the Seeker Fix coming up, Rock and Roll Heaven. Let's see what else. Oh, we'll tell you what was the number one song back in 1975. But first, do me a favor. 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And after it draws, you will see in the left and right columns the True Blue Fantastic affiliates of Memory Lane, all sporting the branded logo. 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That's why it's there. You can kind of look around and see if there's anything that you like. That's right, and then you make a little note for yourself. These are very hardworking, sincere, dedicated folks, and I, for one, appreciate the opportunity to give them an attaboy and attagirl every single week, because certainly, one thing for sure, they deserve it.

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2: Yes, they are, Audrey. Would you please queue up the data file? And a big thank you to Kevin Larkin from My Big Oldies for suggesting the segment. Here are this week's Guess the Year clues. In this year, the Ford Mustang for Ford Motor Company is made. Gasoline was 30 cents per gallon. James Hoffa is found guilty and sentenced to 8 years on bribery charges. And the Beatles have 13 singles on Billboard's Hot 100 at the same time. Can you guess the year? The answer is coming up shortly.

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2: Now for the answer to this week's Guess the Year. Let's review the clue. Did you guess the correct year? In this year, the Ford Mustang for Ford Motor Company is made. Gasoline was 30 cents per gallon. James Hoffa is found guilty and sentenced to 8 years on bribery charges. And the Beatles have 13 singles on Billboard's Hot 100 at the same time. Well, you're absolutely correct if you guessed 1964.

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1: Oh, yeah! Where we play those hits that will never die. Today, we are putting our spotlight on glam rock sound, and we feature the best tracks performed by some terrific artists. Our next group, Pilot, were a Scottish rock band formed in 1973 by former Bay City Rollers members David Patton and Billy Lyle. Excuse me. In April of 1975, this track would make its debut on Billboard's Hot 100 Singles chart and would be the group's best charted tune when it peaked at the number 5 slot on its way to being a gold record.

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1: In 1964, on this date in rock and roll history, Bobby Goldsboro recorded a track describing all the little things his girl does that he loves. The track would enter Billboard's Hot 100 Singles chart in January of the following year and peak at the number 13 slot.

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1: We learned some very terrible news this week when it was reported that Leon Russell had passed away last Sunday. The 74-year-old Russell died in his sleep at his home in Nashville, Tennessee, while recovering from a July heart attack surgery. In August of 1972, the 2011 Hall of Fame inductee had this track enter Billboard's Hot 100 Singles chart and would reach the number 11 slot. Godspeed to you, Leon Russell. You will be sadly missed.
2: I'm up on the tight.

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1: As we continue with our glam rock show, we turn to Queen for our next group. In December of 1979, the group from England had this track enter Billboard's Hot 100 Singles chart. This tune sounded a lot more like Elvis Presley than Queen. It was a different sound for the group, and their fans loved it.

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1: Hang in there, folks, because coming up momentarily, we're going to have this week's Rate the Record, Dal Shannon. But first, anyway, we got a request sent in from Serena, who'd like to hear all the way from Victor, New York, where the bad weather is going to be happening because it's in Detroit now, so it's coming your way, Serena. Anyway, she'd like to hear this tune by Billy Joel. She tunes in a Memory Lane Show over at the Big Red Button. You asked for it, and you got it.

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1: Back in 1974, on this date in rock and roll history, the average white band released a track that would enter Billboard's Hot 100 Singles chart in December. This high-spirited instrumental, well, the only lyrics you really hear is the occasional chanting of the song's title. 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
1: Okay, ladies and gentlemen, boys and girls, I have a big round of applause for Trisha, our good friend, who actually just lives across the Detroit River from me in Windsor. She's celebrating a birthday Monday, a little birdie told us, so we got a little birthday song for her.

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3: So

How about that? Not everybody gets that played for them, that's for sure. Hey, got a request in from our good friend Chris from Hampton, Maine. And he's going along with our theme today of glam rock artists. And he'd like to hear this tune by Alice Cooper. We played one earlier. We'll play another one for Chris. Yeah, hope you got your ears on. This is for you.

0: Ohio. I'm DJ Swinging Stars. When, like everyone else, I'm listening to Big Bob's Memory Lane Show right here on Music Memories. So come on, everyone, rock on.
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1: 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If you have an instant messenger open, my identification is the_memory_lane, or you can Twitter me @memory_lane. Then after the top of the hour, I'll give the results of the vote to determine if this track should have been a hit or not. Okay, now with that all out of the way, let's get ready to vote. Dale Shannon released some great tunes. Runaway, Hats Off to Larry, Little Town Flirt, and Keep Searching, just to name a few. So Memory Lane had to dig real deep to find a song that did not chart in the top 100 on Billboard. In 1962, Shannon released Ginny in the Mirror, which would stall at the number 117 position, therefore not getting charted. But I ask you, should it have been charted? Should it have done better? You be the judge by casting your vote. Here's Dale Shannon's Ginny in the Mirror.

0: Hi, it's Kevin Larkin from MyBigOldies.net. 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
1: Okay, the tune you just heard was this week's Write the Record by Mr. Dal Shannon, Ginny in the Mirror. Now, for those who are wondering, how the heck did that song not chart or whatever? Well, you know, I guess you might say it kind of bubbled under it or something. Because in the top 100, the best it did was 117, and considered to be considered a charted tune, it has to be 100 or 99, 98, 97, 96, 95, and so forth. Okay, I got to get some of these scores down. Quit talking, Bob, because then they say, hey, you didn't get my thing. Okay, so anyway, get your votes in till we'll take them till well after the top of the hour. And at that particular time, we'll spit them out, put them into Big Bertha, and have her spit out the results that we'll share with the entire universe. I hope everyone is enjoying today's playlist of our glam rock show. For our next tune, we turn to Sir Elton John. In October of 1973, John released his Goodbye Yellow Brick Road album. It gained instant critical acclaim and topped the charts on both sides of the Atlantic, remaining at the number one for 2 months. It has also temporarily established John as a glam rock star.

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1: Okay, I want to give a quick shout out to a good friend, longtime friend of the Merry Lane Show and of Big Bob, Wayne. And he says, hope I'm doing well. Thank you very much, Wayne. He's on the road with some friends, and he's an avid listener, so he's got everyone in the car listening to the show. That's the best way to do it, Wayne. That's what I do to my guests. I strap them in, and and they can't leave any place. But anyway, we'll say hello to Peter, Tania, Vlad, and Dima. And we'll give them a little rock and roll Beethoven. Memory Lane style, though.

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1: Here's another fun tidbit about our beautiful city of Flagler Beach, Florida.
2: George Moody is a name often associated with our area history, as he began developing the city before it was even known as Flagler Beach. In 1916, George built a casino at the northwest corner of Moody Boulevard and A1A. This was nothing like the gambling casinos we know today. Instead, it was a building where townspeople and tourists alike could gather at the seaside. The 75 by 150-foot building faced the Atlantic and was called the Ocean City Beach Casino. It had 50 dressing rooms and many showers available for surf bathers to use, and a small living quarters. There was a refreshment area and a large dance floor, which also served as a basketball court when not in use for dances and skating parties. The building had the first Delco system for electricity and was later sold to Mr. S.A. Baker Sr. You can see photos of the casino at the Flagler Beach Museum, where pictures and artifacts represent Flagler life from the Stone Age to the Space Age.
1: 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Surf's up.

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6: 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I'm Captain Adam. Last week was Santa. This week, it's Father Time. As we say goodbye to 2023, a New Year's Eve weekend, we'll reflect on what was and look forward to what will be in 2024 as we launch off the docks with Donald Fagen. 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

0: 2023 was the first year that the world did not have Leslie Jordan. He passed away at the end of 22. And in tribute, we go to the late, great Leslie Jordan tap dancing and singing the yacht rock classic, Believe It or Not, from Joey Scarberry.
1: Believe it or not, I'm fogging on air. I never thought I could feel so freaky.
0: That was Leslie Jordan from his character on the sitcom Call Me Cat. And now here's Joey Scarberry with the original theme from The Greatest American Hero on Yacht Rock Radio.

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One of the all-time smoothest hits from the early 80s, Stephen Bishop with On and on Yacht Rock Radio. I'm Captain Adam, looking forward to a five fave coming up later in this show for Dusty Lambden. Dusty got in touch with me. Thank you again, Dusty, for sharing your love of the Yacht Rock lifestyle. Can't wait to hear your five songs later. If you, listening at home or on your boat, would like to have your five favorite songs featured on the show, just send me your list. 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All I ask is that the songs don't stink, and if they're smooth enough, we will float them on our boat. With Ambrosia coming up, we've got a Michael McDonald literary update on the way, and so much more. Stay with us. 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

Doobie Brothers. Don't forget the Doobie Brothers sort of popular singer, Michael McDonald, has a memoir out. He co-wrote it with Paul Reiser, which who knew? They were old friends. But if you didn't get it in your stocking this last week, then you can get it for yourself. Sold where books are sold, including that A to Z website that keeps leaving boxes on my front porch.

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Glad you're here with us to celebrate the end of 2023. So thankful that all of you have climbed aboard with me, including our latest affiliate, newest station in Ogdensburg, New York, WPAC Super Hits 98.7. 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With Robbie Dupree coming up and a Steely Dan Christmas meme that swept the internet last week. Stay with us. This is Yacht Rock Radio. With the Yacht Rock Song of the Week from a legend we lost just a few months ago in memoriam, Jimmy Buffett. We'll never forget the Labor Day weekend of 2022 when word swept the internet that Jimmy Buffett had passed. His country beach hits are not Yacht Rock, but this one, Changes in Latitude, Changes in Attitude, is on Yacht Rock Radio. I took

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1: The George Moody House, located at 312 South Central Avenue. George Moody is from the prominent Moody family of Flagler County. Mr. Moody and his wife, Betty, homesteaded 169 oceanfront acres in 1913, which he subdivided as Ocean City Beach. After his first home burned, he built this house in the early 1920s. At that time, there was no public utility company in the area, and the Moody home featured a generator for the production of electricity. Mr. Moody was then elected the first mayor of Flagler Beach in 1925. And there's a historical moment about the city of Flagler Beach where we work, live, and play every day. 97.3 FM is proud to be broadcasting from the historic Flagler Beach Pier.
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7: The year is 1966. Three young men returned from a trip around the world with footage that was about to change the world. The young men were filmmaker Bruce Brown and surfing legends Mike Hinson and Robert August, who followed the everlasting summer around the world. Little did they know at the time that they were in possession of what would become the most influential and iconic surf film of all time, one that would create a cultural revolution like nothing America had ever seen before. This film, of course, was The Endless Summer. All for the pursuit of the perfect wave. On any day of the year, it's summer, somewhere in the world. And while Bruce Brown, Mike Hinson, and Robert August's footprints might wash away from the sand, their treks have changed the world forever.
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And if you like interviews and want to get to know Dean Daughtry from Atlanta Rhythm Section a little better, I had a chance to speak with him. 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He's the founding member and the keyboardist, and he's got a great story about this one, So Into You.

0: Paul Davis on Yacht Rock Radio. Coming up later in the show, a five fave. That's your chance to take over the ship and present your five favorite Yacht Rock songs of all time. This week's winner is Kyle Lavelle. He called into the Yacht Rock Radio Yacht Line. It's our voicemail. Anybody can call. The number is 858-999-7833. And here's a preview of that voicemail with Kyle Lavelle and his love of the Yacht Rock lifestyle.
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2: 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And to be honest with you, it's been the therapeutic thing that I needed most of my life. Smooth compositions from artists that I've known my whole life. It's just an area where the music offers me a safe harbor so I can enjoy and relax throughout the week.

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earth, wind, fire, yacht, rock, radio. I'm Captain Adam. So glad you're sailing with us today. Stick around for that five fave. It's coming up right around the corner. We're going to hear Kyle Lavelle's five fave. And it starts with the Doobie Brothers, so you'll want to stay right where you're at. On the Yacht That Rocks, this is Yacht Rock Radio with Bob.

A deep water cut from Pablo Cruz. That was A Place in the Sun on Yacht Rock Radio. 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It's Player. This is Footprints in the Sand.

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1: 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And this week's winner, Kyle Lavelle, did just that. He called 858-999-7833 and left us a voicemail with his five fave. 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
2: 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I love Yacht Rock Radio. So, let's push off, shall we? Here are my top five favorite Yacht Rock songs of all time. At number five is the band that I love that I just bought tickets for. And I can't wait to see them. It's the recently inducted Rock and Roll Hall of Famers, the Doobie Brothers, featuring the godfather of Yacht Rock himself, Michael McDonald. The song is called What a Fool Believes.

At number four, this smooth song I happily discovered while listening to the Yacht Rock show. Captain Adam shared it with us. First moment I heard it, I loved it. It became one of my instant favorites. It's by the magnificent Chuck Mangione. The song is called Give It All You Got.

0: The number four song this week from Chuck Mangione, Give It All You Got. That song was from 1980, and it was the theme song of the 1980 Winter Olympics in Lake Placid, New York. As we feature Kyle Lavelle's Five Fave this week, Kyle called our voicemail. It's the Yacht Rock Radio Yacht Line. You can, too, anytime you like. The number is 858-999-7833. As we sail on with Kyle Lavelle from our Yacht Rock Radio voicemail.
1: At number three, at the center of my list, I wanted to share a song that reminds me most of the lady that's at the center of my life, my beautiful wife, Karen. This song always reminds me of the first day we met 11 years ago, and she's stood at my side ever since. We've sailed through so many oceans in life, and God knows, I can't wait to spend the rest of my life with her. Love her so much. Lydia Newton-John and Cliff Richard, the song is called Suddenly.

0: Adam, this is Kyle Lavelle from Michigan. 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
1: I discovered Yacht Rock and Yacht Rock Radio this year. And to be honest with you, it's been the therapeutic thing that I needed most of my life. Smooth compositions from artists that I've known my whole life. It's just an area where the music offers me a safe harbor so I can enjoy and relax throughout the week.
0: And number two, my Yacht Rock favorite song of all time, is the song that started it off for me. My friend James and I were playing cards in his garage on a Tuesday night. We stumbled across the song, and it's awesome. I just love it. Dr. Hook. The song's called When You're in Love with a Beautiful Woman.

And at number one, an all-time favorite yacht rock song of all time is by the band Toto. The song is called Hold the Line. The reason why is because, honestly, it inspires me to know that I can hold on even through these tough times. I'm going to hang in there, and I know we all can hang in there. We're going to make it through this. Every time I hear it, it gets my blood pumping to do so. And to me, it happens to be the most rock and yacht rock song ever made. Toto, Hold the Line.

0: there it is. Kyle LaBelle, my name, and that's my top five favorite Yacht Rock songs of all time. Thank you, Captain Adam, for allowing me to come aboard the Yacht Rock ship, the Yacht Rock Radio. Thank you for all you do. Stay smooth always and keep on yacht rocking.
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11: 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We've got the greatest hits of the 60s, and I'm kicking off 10 in a row with the Association, Beatles, and this is Circle, Red Rubber Ball.

60s USA with the Association. I'm Susie Cruz with the greatest hits of the 60s. Barbara Mason wrote and sang this when she was just 18. It's one of the earliest hits of the Philly sound. This is Yes, I'm Ready.

0: 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I'm Susie Cruz with the best of the 80s and more of those on the way, including Mr. Mister, Kool & the Gang, and Journey.
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2: It's Tuesday. My beautiful bride is here at my side. Hello, Heidi. How you doing over there?
3: Hello, John. I'm great. How are you?
2: I am fantastic, and I am going to get this all set and ready. You're kind of quiet, so.
3: Sorry.
2: She's so quiet as a church mouse.
3: Can you hear me now?
2: I can. Yeah, that's better. That's much better. I'll try to be a little less loud. You try to be a little less quiet. I think it'll all work out. And speaking of loud people, your dad's going to be here.
3: Yay.
2: Actually, you know, he's usually pretty quiet, too. 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
2: That, is that what it is?
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2: Well, now I feel bad for pointing out.
3: You're making fun of him.
2: When
3: I'm
2: he gets here,
3: him.
2: I'll give him an extra hug. All right. Tuesdays with Charlie coming your way in a bit. 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
0: 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Now with today's reason to party, here's my beautiful bride, Heidi Small. What do you have for me there, Heidi?
1: Today is Rocky Road Day.
0: Oh, I like Rocky Road.
1: I know you do. It's all right. I can take that or leave it. But I found a Rocky Road cocktail.
0: Of course you did.
1: And it's got Frangelico in it, which I have no clue what that is.
0: It sounds fantastic.
1: Creme de cacao, cherry brandy, cream, ice, strawberry ice cream topping, and chocolate fudge topping. It actually sounds really good.
0: It does sound quite interesting.
1: But it doesn't sound like Rocky Road. Rocky Road doesn't have cherries and cream and stuff in it, does it?
0: I don't know.
1: I thought Rocky Road was marshmallows and chocolate. And
0: I don't know.
1: And anyway,
0: like Moose Trail or something is not. I don't know, they're all
1: whatever this is.
0: I've never met ice cream I don't like.
1: It sounds excellent.
0: Well, there you go. It does sound excellent. That is the drink. No, it's the reason to party. And I've got a link to the drink in the show notes for today at johnandheidishow.com.
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0: And this weekend, it's That Thing's annual class reunion special, celebrating the milestone classes ending in 6 or 1, with music and memories from whenever you were in the hallowed halls of academia.

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0: Your sunshine music station. Now, big screen, little screen, American Horror Story has added John Carroll Lynch and Mina Cervera and Matt Fraser and a whole bunch of other people for season 13. A lot of big names. They're going to have a thing.
1: We used to watch that show.
0: Yeah, it was a good show. Some of them are returning as characters that they were already in the American Horror Story Freak Show. So Twisty the Clown and Paul the Illustrated Seal will be two of the characters to come back. Tom Hardy has been fired from Mobland. So I don't know if he was necessarily fired, but he's not going to be back, apparently, in the third season. And Stranger Things has marked a lot of firsts for Netflix, easy for me to say, became the first original series to become a global hit by Netflix, the first series owned by Netflix, and the first title Netflix has been able to turn into a licensing bonanza with all kinds of products. They've done very well with that. Millie Bobby Brown's character, 11, is one of the biggest icons of the show, and she's done quite well. Big screen, little screen on the John and Heidi Show.
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From This Day in Music, where we look at musical events from the past 50 years. On this day, June the 2nd, 1984, Wham! Had their first UK number one with Wake Me Up Before You Go-Go, written and produced by George Michael, one half of the duo. Inspiration for the song was a scribbled note left by his Wham! Partner, Andrew Ridgeley, for Andrew's parents, originally intended to read Wake Me Up Before You Go, but with Up accidentally written twice, so Ridgeley wrote Go twice on purpose. On this day in 1989, Rolling Stone Bill Wyman secretly married 19-year-old Mandy Smith. Wyman's 28-year-old son was best man. All other four Stones attended the marriage, which lasted for 18 months. In 2002, it was reported that Paul McCartney had thrown his fiancée's Heather Mills' engagement ring out of a hotel window during a row. Guards at Miami's Turnberry Isle Resort combed the ground using metal detectors and later found the £15,000 ring. In 2003, a painting of Kylie Minogue wearing gold hot pants caused tempers to fray amongst drivers in Brighton. Artist Simon Etheridge put up the almost life-size picture in his own art gallery as part of a festival, and since then motorists had caused regular traffic hold-ups as they stopped to take a second look. And in 2008, American guitarist and singer Bo Diddley died of heart failure at his home in Archer, Florida, aged 79. The legendary singer and performer was known for his homemade square guitar and his shaven, haircut two-bit rhythm, which influenced artists from Buddy Holly to Bruce Springsteen, the Rolling Stones and U2. More from This Day in Music at thisdaymusic.com.

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With hurricane season here, the City of Flagler Beach would like to remind residents with special needs that assistance is available during times of emergency. The City of Flagler Beach Fire Department is currently distributing applications to citizens with special needs. It is not required that citizens be full-time resident. 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To obtain applications, Flagler Beach residents can contact the City of Flagler Beach Fire Department at 386-517-2010 or visit in person at 320 South Flagler Avenue. 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
0: Heidi, did you know the human body can survive without food longer than it can without sleep? Yeah, severe sleep deprivation is extremely dangerous. Rest is vital, and maybe as vital or more vital than nutrition.
1: I know that we, one time we took a red eye.
0: Oh, yeah.
1: And I was so sick because we didn't sleep all night long. Yeah. We stayed up.
0: We were so dumb. We're like, I don't think we really need to get a hotel room.
1: Yeah, that was you.
0: Yeah, I was like, we don't need a room. We're leaving
1: at
0: anyway.
1: 3 a.m.
0: Oh my gosh,
1: I was so sick. That was such a bad idea.
0: By the time that was done, both of us were like, oh.
1: And then
0: we slept for a week. Maybe not. All right, we don't know everything, but now we know this.

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1: I'm Captain Kirk with your local Flagler County calendar. Tomorrow, in court, there'll be a docket sounding, the last step before trial, which is scheduled at 8:30 a.m. before Circuit Judge Don Nichols. In the case of Jermaine Williams, age 52, faces the death penalty for the stabbing death of his wife, Yolanda Williams, in the driveway of the couple's Bunnell house in August of 2024. This will be at the courthouse, is open to the public. And tomorrow, the Palm Coast Code Enforcement Board meets at 10 a.m. right at City Hall in Palm Coast. Code Enforcement Section enforces a broad range of land use related ordinances to ensure that a healthy and safe environment is maintained for the residents of Palm Coast. And tomorrow, the Flagler Beach Library Book Club meets at 1 p.m. at the library, located 315 South 7th Street in Flagler Beach. And tomorrow night, it's bingo night at the Palm Coast Elks Lodge. That's 53 Old Kings Road North in Palm Coast. Doors open at 4:30. First draw is at 6. And tomorrow, the Flagler County Republican Club holds its monthly meeting, starting with a social hour at 5 o'clock. Business meeting starts at 6. It's at the Hilton Garden Inn, located 55 Town Center Boulevard in Palm Coast. And tomorrow, the Flagler Beach Parks Ad Hoc Committee meets at 6 p.m. at City Hall, 105 South 2nd Street in Flagler Beach. 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
2: Tuesday forecast, partly sunny, breezy days, spotty showers all afternoon, high of 87. Southeast winds around 5 knots, seas 2 to 3, light chop on the river, your high tide 10 a.m., pollen count 4.2, which is medium. Partly cloudy tonight, low 73, cool. Wednesday partly cloudy, high of 79. Thursday sun, high of 81. 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
3: Time now for the joke of the day with my beautiful bride, Heidi. What you got for me there, Heidi?
4: A man goes into a bakery and asks for two bread rolls. The shopkeeper picks up two rolls with a pair of tongs and puts them in a paper bag. The man then asks for two cakes. Again, the shopkeeper picks them up with the tongs and puts them in the bag. The man says, "It's nice to see that you don't manhandle the food." The shopkeeper says, "Sir, nothing in my shop is handled by human hands." Mm. The man then noticed a piece of string hanging from the shopkeeper's trousers and asks, "What's that piece of string for?" The shopkeeper says, "Well, that's for when I need to go to the restroom." I pull on the string and my old boy just pops out. "Great idea," said the man. "But pray tell, how do you put it back in?" "That's not a problem," says the shopkeeper. "I just use the tongs."
3: Oh, I was afraid that's where you were going with that. Oh, Heidi. Thank you. Thank
4: You're
3: you very
4: much. You're very welcome.
3: Heidi Small with the joke of the day on the John and Heidi show.

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4: Here's another Flagler Beach history moment on community radio, Surf 97.3. The Flagler Beach Hotel was built in 1923 by developers George Mooney and Dana Fouquet at the corner of Central Boulevard and US 100. The hotel's grand opening was July 4, 1925. The three-story building offered 44 guest rooms, a fourth-floor grand ballroom, and a basement housing several businesses. The property next to the hotel was donated by Fouquet to the city of Flagler Beach on the stipulation it would always be a designated city park, also providing the hotel a clear view of the Atlantic. In 1944, the Cuba-Florida hurricane wreaked havoc on Flagler and surrounding communities. Half the pier was washed away, and the hotel lost 52 windows and had extensive flood damage. 2 years later, the property was sold to Walter Green of Atlanta, who relocated to Flagler and renamed it the Ocean View. The Greens ran the inn till 1972 when the aging property was torn down. It was a sad day for locals, but today is the site of the popular weekly farmers market.
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0: Time now for the scoop of the day. A new analysis of Google search data has revealed some of the most commonly misspelled words. Bougie is the top of the list. Do you know how to spell bougie?
1: Is it B-O-U-G-I-E?
0: It is. Heidi should be in spelling bees because she is so good. Researchers at unscrambler.com, I don't even know if I said that right, they examined U.S. searches for phrases like how do you spell and then whatever. Between January 1st and May 18th, other frequently searched words include favorite, through, business, definitely, beautiful, and niece. Do you know how to spell all of those?
1: Niece?
0: Mm-hmm.
1: N-I-E-C-E?
0: Yeah, she's good. The study also broke down the most misspelled words by state. They found that spaghetti is a tough one for people in North Carolina and Virginia. And for some reason, a lot of people in Minnesota don't know how to spell ukulele. So there you go. And the next story here. I know Heidi's got questions.
1: That one would be...
0: Oh, ukulele. Ukulele. How do you guess?
1: E-U-K-E-L-E-E.
0: Ukulele. And the correct order for your dental routine, there's a good chance you're probably doing it backwards. Experts recommend flossing before brushing. That way, toothpaste and fluoride can better reach between the teeth when you're brushing along with gums. Flossing also helps loosen food particles and plaque, so brushing afterwards can sweep them away more effectively.
1: Yep, I do that.
0: Dentists
1: backwards.
0: Say flossing once a day is enough as long as you're gentle and thorough. That's hard to say for some reason.
1: Thorough.
0: And remember, flossing does much more than remove food particles. It prevents gum disease, reduces inflammation, and limits the buildup of harmful bacteria that can lead to cavities. So there you go. That is your flossing recommendation. We'll talk about it again in 6 months. That is your scoop of the day on the John and Heidi Show.

0: 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For more information, their number is 386 area code 313-6296, or their Facebook page is Redneck Rick's Cooking. 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
6: Hey, how you doing today?
9: Another Tuesday.
6: Yeah, what do we have going on today, Charlie?
9: Oh, we got all kinds of stuff here. Oh, you mean in the radio business?
6: Yeah, yeah.
9: Not much.
6: Okay.
9: Hey,
7: good talk, Dad.
6: Little program we like to call Tuesday. All right, what do you have for us, Charlie?
9: I'm going to change my name to Bob. Hey, did you know that you've never been in jail, right?
6: I had not. I'm the only son in my family that's not been to jail. My brothers have both been to jail at least once.
9: Well, you're lagging behind there.
6: I know. Both times, by the way, for each of them, I had alcohol-related issues.
9: No kidding.
6: That shocked nobody.
9: Well, that'd be prisoners for a little bit, but prisoners that are in prison
6: are
9: more likely to be granted parole if their hearing is held first thing in the morning rather than at the end of the day.
6: That's good to know. Well, if I ever go to prison, I'll keep that in mind.
10: The judge gets a little less lenient as the day goes on because he gets a little more angry.
9: Well, he's put up with them
10: yes.
9: all day. And then
6: I've had it up to here with you prisoners.
10: Yeah, exactly.
9: Okay, then speaking of Europe. Well, we must have been at one time or another.
6: At one point. Sometime, if we go back far enough, yes.
9: In parts of Europe, folks believe that if you light a cigarette from a candle, a sailor will die.
6: Oh, wow.
10: Oh.
6: That's weird.
9: Really weird.
10: That is very weird.
9: Okay, as long as we're across the pond, we'll talk about Sweden.
10: Okay.
9: It's so efficient at waste disposal that only 1% of its garbage goes to landfills.
10: Oh, wow.
6: That's pretty cool.
10: We could learn a thing or two.
9: I think
10: from
9: somebody
10: that.
9: Should pay attention to what they're doing.
10: For sure.
9: You know the San Francisco, they got the Golden Gate Bridge?
10: Yeah.
9: Do you know when 300,000 people walked across San Francisco's Golden Gate Bridge in observance of its 50th anniversary on May 24th, 1987, the structure sagged 7 feet?
6: Oh, my goodness.
10: Holy cow. Jeez.
6: I'll steer clear of that bridge.
10: Yeah, that's very concerning, I would think. But
9: I wonder how many...
10: You would think cars... I don't know, that's crazy.
9: 300,000 people is a lot of people, but 50,000 cars is a lot of cars, too.
6: Yeah.
9: Well, you know that they paint that thing every year, too?
6: Yeah. I think you told us that on Tuesdays with Charlie. And like right when they get done painting it, they go to the other end and start painting again.
9: Yeah, because it took them that long.
6: Yeah. See, I pay attention to what you're saying around here.
10: That would be a terrible job when it's like, I got to do this again.
6: Just finished painting. What are you doing tomorrow? Starting over. That's kind of what we do at our house because we'll just get a room finished and then Heidi's like, I got to change the color. We had a house in Brandon. She painted that same room like 5 times. She kept changing the color.
9: She's weird.
6: Yeah, she's very weird. Yes.
9: Hey, you ever play badminton?
10: Yes. I used to play when I was a kid.
6: Yeah, I played badminton. I've never played goodmitten.
9: Do you know what a shuttlecock is?
6: Yeah, it's the badminton thing.
9: Okay. I just wanted to.
6: Yeah.
10: That's what it's called?
9: Yeah, shuttlecock.
6: You didn't know that?
10: What's the shuttlecock?
6: It's the little badminton thing.
10: I thought it was a birdie.
6: I think that's also a birdie.
9: Well, shuttlecock, birdie, yeah.
6: Which one would you call it?
10: I always called it a birdie.
9: Okay. Well, I like shuttlecock.
6: It is a lot more fun than birdie.
9: Yes, it is.
6: Yes.
9: And do you know that the most prized feathers are said to come from a goose's left wing?
6: No.
10: Okay. Why? Huh.
9: Because they make a lot of left-handed turns. I don't know.
6: That's a good reason, Charlie. Yeah, it's just as good as any reason.
9: Hey, I got a joke then. We'll finish this with a joke.
6: Okay, what do you got for me?
9: I remember the last thing my grandpa said to me before he kicked the bucket.
6: Oh, what did he say?
9: You know what he said?
10: Huh?
9: Hey, how far do you think I can kick this bucket? That's all I got.
6: All right, I got a question for you, Charlie.
9: Yes, you do.
6: The catfish has a lot of taste buds. How many taste buds does a single catfish have?
9: 28.
6: What do you think, Heidi?
10: Are we talking live taste buds?
6: Live taste buds. You notice that she keeps asking a lot of questions.
10: I'm going to say...
6: It's way more than Charlie guessed.
10: 3,500.
6: No, 27,000.
10: Whoa!
6: 27,000 taste buds. Yeah, catfish. That's a lot of taste buds.
10: That is a lot of taste buds.
6: I know. How wild is that?
9: Wow.
6: Yeah. Well, thanks for stopping in. It's always a pleasure.
10: Bye, Daddy.
9: Bye, Fluff. Bye, John.
6: Bye-bye. My father-in-law right there. We talk to him every Tuesday just because we can. It's a thing we like to call
10: Tuesdays with Charlie.

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0: Time now for the movie quote of the day. This one's for you, Heidi Small. You're going to get this right for sure. From 2004.
2: Now the pressure's on now.
0: Uh-huh. That escalated quickly.
2: That was on Anchorman.
0: Yes. Legend of Ron Burgundy.
2: We say that a lot.
0: We do say it. As a matter of fact.
2: That's in our family crest.
0: Our family crest has that in Latin. I was like, what does that say? You go, oh, it says that escalated quickly in Latin. I'm like, well, that perfectly sums up most of what's going on here.
2: 100%.
0: There you go. 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
1: Did you know the first sci-fi movie and the last X-rated movie to earn an Oscar for Best Picture was A Clockwork Orange in 1971? I wasn't aware that had an X rating.
0: There you go. Yeah, that's interesting.
1: I've never seen it, though, either, so maybe if I saw it, I would know why it has an X rating.
0: You're like, all of a sudden, it all makes sense.
1: Protein shakes and human blood have a similar protein content, about 8 grams per 100 millimeters.
0: Ew, okay.
1: So if you need some protein, I guess. And first celebrity product endorsement was by British actor Lily Langtry, and it featured a package of Pears soap in 1893.
0: Well, there you go.
1: Now celebrities are all over everything.
0: That is so good to know.
1: Yeah, that's news to me.
0: That is also news to me.
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1: June 2nd, 1997. In Denver, a federal jury convicts Timothy McVeigh of murder and conspiracy in the Oklahoma City bombing. Marcia Kite is the mother of one of the 168 people killed in the blast at the Alfred P. Murrah Federal Building.
2: The emotions have been building up for such a long time that just to hear that word, guilty.
1: McVeigh is executed 4 years later. 1953. Britain's Queen Elizabeth II is crowned in London's Westminster Abbey. The coronation takes place more than a year after the death of her father, King George VI. 1979, Pope John Paul II arrives in his native Poland on the first ever papal visit to a communist country. And 1941,
3: I consider myself the luckiest man on the face of the earth.
1: In New York, baseball's Iron Horse, Lou Gehrig of the Yankees, dies of the degenerative disease that later carries his name. He was 37. Today in history, June 2nd. Camille Bohannon, The Associated Press.
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4: Fun fact for you, Heidi.
5: What's that, John?
4: At horse racetracks, the favorite wins less than 30% of the time.
5: Huh.
4: So if that's the favorite, chances are better that they're not going to win.
5: Right.
4: Huh. Fun fact for you, Heidi.
5: What's that, John?
4: There are approximately 2,500 astronomers in the U.S., but over 10,000 astrologers. So
5: okay.
4: If you're looking for a gig, apparently, I don't know
5: I'm
4: why.
5: I'm not 100% sure what the difference is between the two, but
4: astronomers
5: awesome.
4: Study the stars. Astrologers study, like, your sign. I think. I could be wrong. I mean, usually I am. You know, at least 30% of the time. Fun fact for you, Heidi.
5: What's that, John?
4: People born in May have the lowest risk of illness and disease, while those born in October have the highest, according
5: really?
4: To a study.
5: Really?
4: Yeah, yeah. So if you're, you know, just getting over your birthday month, well, I hope you're feeling okay. Fun fact for you, Heidi.
5: What's that, John?
4: Humans naturally feel happier when they're busy. I guess I absolutely agree with that. And one final fun fact for you, Heidi.
5: What's that, John?
4: An average adult stomach can hold about 2 quarts or 1.9 liters of food. There you go. Several fun facts. Now you know. Thanks for listening to the John and Heidi Show.
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0: 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Here on the Mighty Surf, right now, you're doing with John and Heidi. 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
1: Time now for some weird news. Have you ever heard of cauliflower ear? Do you know what that is?
2: Yes, boxers have it.
1: Yeah, and wrestlers. A swollen part, permanently misshapen ear, often linked with injuries sustained while boxing or wrestling. MMA fighters have that. Well, now there's a strange cosmetic trend, according to reports. Some men in Russia are actually paying to have their ears intentionally damaged that way because it makes them look tougher and more intimidating. One plastic surgeon claimed demand is so high that he's booked a month in advance. He charges $80 per ear.
2: $80?
1: Yeah. Well, all he's doing is like breaking cartilage.
2: Your ear. Yeah. Yeah.
1: Experts warn the risky procedure can lead to infections, or cartilage damage, and hearing loss if done improperly. Psychologists also note that real confidence does not come from scary looks. They point out that many fighters appear calm and ordinary. They don't need that exaggerated tough guy features to command respect.
2: Huh. I know. If anybody wants that done, I'll do it for a six-pack and a package of beef jerky.
1: That is
2: I can mutilate your ear
1: that
2: for
1: is
2: you.
1: Her a common cost fee for everything. I've noticed that lately. Everything. It's like, I do that for a six-pack and a package of beef. You've said that like 8 times this week. I'm like, would you just pump the brakes on the beef jerky and the six-pack? Six-pack of what? I don't even want to know. All right, it's weird news. Thanks for listening to the John and Heidi Show.
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3: 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Southwest Florida man has been arrested, charged with allegedly posting a death threat against Representative Byron Donalds, a Republican from Florida, following President Donald Trump's endorsement of the congressman for governor of Florida. And reporters and the public will be allowed to attend a key upcoming hearing for the man accused of killing Charlie Kirk after a Utah judge on Monday denied a defense request to restrict the access. And Wall Street stocks posted modest gains on Monday as investors watched developments in U.S.-Iran peace negotiations and cheered the unveiling of a new computer chip that promises to bring artificial intelligence to personal computing. And Republican senators want assurances regarding President Donald Trump's anti-weaponization fund before advancing the reconciliation bill that will fund immigration enforcement. This is Cam Kirk for your news in a minute for 97.3 FM. Have a great day, everyone.
0: Tuesday forecast, partly sunny, breezy day, spotty showers all afternoon, high of 87. Southeast winds around 5 knots, seas 2 to 3, light chop in the river, your high tide 10 a.m., pollen count 4.2, which is medium. Partly cloudy tonight, low 73, cool. Wednesday partly cloudy, high of 79, Thursday sun, high of 81. 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
3: The Flagler Beach Police Department wants you to know about the Move Over Law. This message is meant to increase awareness and compliance and to help make Flagler Beach a safer place to live, work, and visit. On a two-lane roadway such as A1A, and you are approaching an emergency vehicle, law enforcement, or utility worker vehicle parked along the side of the roadway, you are required to slow to a speed that is 20 miles per hour less than the posted speed limit. If the posted speed limit is 20 miles per hour or less, you must slow down to 5 miles per hour. If you are driving on an interstate or roadway with multiple lanes of travel in the same direction, such as SR-100, and you approach an emergency law enforcement or utility worker vehicle parked along the roadway, you must vacate the lane closest to that vehicle as soon as it is safe to do so. If you're not able to move over safely, you must slow down to a speed of 20 miles per hour below the posted speed limit, unless directed otherwise by law enforcement. Violating the move-over law puts lives in jeopardy. These lives include law enforcement officers, sanitation and utility workers, other motorists, pedestrians, and even your own life. In 2014, the statute was changed to include sanitation vehicles and utility service vehicles. Violating the move-over law in Flagler County can result in a $136 fine and 3 points on your driver's license. If you have any questions, you can contact the Flagler Beach Police Department.
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0: 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Time now for the question of the day. 12% of people agree, Heidi, this is the worst gift you can buy somebody. What is it?
1: The worst gift you can buy somebody?
0: What is the worst gift you could buy somebody?
1: Underwear.
0: No. Thank goodness, because you buy me underwear all the time. You thought those were bad gifts?
1: Well, not as a present.
0: You buy them for a gift. You're like, hey, happy anniversary.
1: No, I do not.
0: Here you go. No, the worst gift, according to 12% of people, is a scale. Yeah.
1: Oh, like, yeah. Or a gym membership would be a bad idea.
0: Unless they're asking for that. If that's what they want, then get it for them. All right. That's your question of the day on the John and Heidi Show.

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6: 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Accutemp is celebrating their 20th year anniversary serving the Flagler and Ormond Beach communities. Accutemp is having a contest to honor and thank teachers and first responders. The contest is going on now through the end of September, and they are looking for the oldest running residential HVAC system in Flagler and Ormond Beach, owned by a teacher or first responder. The winner will receive a new heat pump system installed with permits included. The top 5 qualifiers will receive a prize as well. Get details, more information, and enter a teacher or first responder with an older HVAC system on their website, accutemp.pro. That's accutemp with 2 C's, .pro. 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The date of the HVAC system can be found on a sticker on the system. 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
0: Time now for something special with Heidi Small. What do you have for me over there, Heidi?
1: I have another medical mishap.
0: Okay.
1: This one is about an unnamed 52-year-old man in Florida who is complaining about migraine-grade weekly headaches that got gradually worse over the period of more than 4 months, and they just wouldn't respond to medication or therapy. He had no other health issues or newly diagnosed problems, but doctors noticed just one weird thing in his diet. He liked to eat barely cooked floppy bacon. Now, this is why it's so important to make sure your bacon is crispy and just burnt beyond recognition.
0: That's how Heidi likes hers. Can you tell?
1: But he had regularly eaten this for decades. The man's migraines were diagnosed as cysticercosis, a condition resulting from a pork tapeworm and one that's extremely rare in the United States. The man was given an antiparasitic and an anti-inflammatory medication to treat his tapeworm. He had a tapeworm in his brain.
0: Well, that's just wild.
1: No, cook your bacon, people.
0: There you go.
1: Cook it really good. It should be stiff when you pick it up. It should be stiff.
0: And crunchy.
1: And crunchy. Yeah.
0: Yeah, that's how Heidi likes hers.
1: Yum.
0: I'll eat my bacon however you hand it to me. I'm good with it. That is something special with Heidi Small.
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2: And this weekend, it's That Thing's annual class reunion special, celebrating the milestone classes ending in 6 or 1 with music and memories from whenever you were in the hallowed halls of academia.

0: Surf 97.3 FM would like to remind you that extreme heat can be really dangerous. Heat-related deaths are preventable. What you need to be aware of is that extreme heat or heat waves occur when the temperature reaches extremely high levels or when the combination of heat and humidity causes the air to become oppressive. It affects children, older adults, outside workers, people with disabilities. It can occur in houses with little to no AC, construction work sites, or even on the beach. So to avoid it, stay hydrated with water, avoid sugary beverages, stay cool in an air-conditioned area. And in vehicles during extreme heat, the temperature in your car could be hotter than outside. So wear lightweight, light-colored, loose-fitting clothes, and just be aware of it. Inside your car can be 109 to 118 degrees in extreme heat. So be aware, take care of yourself, and abide by these rules, and enjoy yourselves right here in Flagler Beach and on the beach and listening to the Surf 97.3 FM.
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0: yeah, oh, anana, oh, yeah, oh. 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
1: Time now for the list. We started this yesterday. Murphy's Law. We talked about that one. Is anything that can't go wrong will go wrong. Well, there's a whole bunch of other things that you might not know. And I did half of these yesterday, the other half today. I've got the full list in the show notes. But law of the instrument. If all you have is a hammer, everything looks like a nail.
2: Okay.
1: Yeah. Heidi was a little confused by that. Littlewood's Law. A person can expect to experience events with odds of 1 in 1,000,000, a miracle, at the rate of about once per month.
2: Okay.
1: Napoleon's Law. Never interrupt your enemy when they're making a mistake.
2: I love that quote.
1: Parkinson's Law. Work expands so as to fill the time available for its completion. I agree 1,000%. I've got a project on this desk right here that I have to get done in the next week. You know when I'll have it done? In the next week.
2: Right.
1: If I had to have it done today, it would be done today. I just know that about me. Ringwald's Law of household geometry. Any horizontal surface is soon to be piled upon. Siegel's Law. A man with a watch knows what time it is. A man with two watches never knows. Two pizza law. If you can't feed the team with two pizzas, it's too large of a team. And Walson's Law. If you put information and intelligence first at all times, then money will keep coming in. So there you go. All of those are in the show notes for today at johnandheidishow.com.
3: I felt like shouting hurrah.

0: Hogan?
1: Hmm?
0: What is he doing in the uniform, General Hogan, please? Oh, you went too far. I must report this. It would be worth my life if I do not report this.
2: It's only until tomorrow, and he's going to take it off again. After he steals the tank.
0: Oh?
2: From the Panzer Division.
0: Oh?
2: And brings it here into the barracks.
0: Oh, I see nothing. I was not here. I did not even get up this morning.
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6: 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Southwest Florida man has been arrested, charged with allegedly posting a death threat against Representative Byron Donalds, a Republican from Florida, following President Donald Trump's endorsement of the congressman for governor of Florida. And reporters and the public will be allowed to attend a key upcoming hearing for the man accused of killing Charlie Kirk, after a Utah judge on Monday denied a defense request to restrict the access. And Wall Street stocks posted modest gains on Monday as investors watched developments in U.S.-Iran peace negotiations and cheered the unveiling of a new computer chip that promises to bring artificial intelligence to personal computing. And Republican senators want assurances regarding President Donald Trump's anti-weaponization fund before advancing the reconciliation bill that will fund immigration enforcement. 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
7: Tuesday forecast, partly sunny, breezy days, spotty showers all afternoon, high of 87. Southeast winds around 5 knots, seas 2 to 3, light chop on the river, your high tide 10 a.m., pollen count 4.2, which is medium. Partly cloudy tonight, low 73, cool. Wednesday partly cloudy, high of 79. Thursday sun, high of 81. 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
8: All right now, for all you bumpers out there in the big city, all you street people with an ear for the action, I've been asked to relay a request from the Gramercy Riffs. It's a special for the Warriors. That's that real live bunch from Coney. And I do mean the Warriors. Here's a hit with them in mind.

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1: Legacy Recordings Week in Music, June 2nd through June 8th. June 2nd, 2001. Lady Marmalade, originally a hit for LaBelle in 1975, began a five-week stay at number one on the U.S. singles chart, with Christina Aguilera, Little Kim, Maya, and Pink rocking this version from the Baz Luhrmann film Moulin Rouge. June 3rd, 1906. Born on this day, dancer, singer, and actress Josephine Baker, also known as the Black Pearl, the Bronze Venus, and the Creole Goddess. June 4th, 1984. Bruce Springsteen's Born in the USA was released, which became the best-selling album of 1985 in the United States, and also Springsteen's most successful album ever. The album produced a record-tying string of seven top 10 singles, tied with Michael Jackson's Thriller and Janet Jackson's Rhythm Nation 1814. June 5th, 1961. Roy Orbison went to number one on the U.S. chart with Running Scared. The B-side, Love Hurts, also picked up significant airplay, making Orbison's recording the first version to be a hit. June 6, 1960. Born on this day, Steve Vai. Steve has sold over 15 million records, almost as fast as he plays the guitar. June 7, 1970. Elvis Presley records on this day in RCA Studio B, Nashville, Tennessee, When I'm Over You, I Really Don't Want to Know, Faded Love, Tomorrow Never Comes, The Next Step is Love, Make the World Go Away, Funny How Time Slips Away, I Washed My Hands in Muddy Water, and Love Letters. That's one hard-working king. June 8, 1974. Dolly Parton was at number one on the U.S. country chart with I Will Always Love You. She refused Colonel Tom Parker's proposal to have Elvis Presley record the song if she would sign over half of the publishing rights.
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2: We always like to wrap things up around here with good news, and I think this is good news. Take a listen to this headline. A hero police officer kicks in a door, rushes into a burning home to save a mother and her children. Happened in Tennessee. And an officer is being praised for his quick thinking, his courage, and a body camera footage captured all this, by the way. He rushed in to a burning apartment building. He's a policeman. That's usually firemen that do that.
3: Yeah.
2: But when the policemen get there first, they do it too. If they're Officer Rogers.
3: They do what needs to be done.
2: Yeah. Officer Rogers in Chattanooga, he was the first on the scene. Residents told him people were still inside. He did not hesitate. Not dressed as a fireman, dressed as a policeman, so he didn't have all the protective gear that they
3: Love
2: have.
3: It.
2: He ran in the building with nothing but courage. He came in and got a 4-year-old, he got a 10-year-old,
3: wow.
2: And their mother. Got them out. Kept thinking, how was I going to get two kids down the stairs? Anyway, as soon as he got there, they took action. He grabbed these kids, he grabbed the lady, got them out of the house, and nobody
3: Love
2: was
3: it.
2: Injured, thank goodness. I think this is
3: absolute
2: really, really cool.
3: Hero.
2: And I got to say, I'm a big fan of firefighters, too. So, guys, I'm showing
3: I'm
2: you love.
3: I'm a huge fan of I mean, all first responders.
2: But I'm just saying,
3: God
2: I'm showing you some
3: them.
2: Love. But you guys got to understand, how often are firefighters in the news for something negative? You don't hear that very often.
3: Oh,
2: so when
3: really.
2: Your brothers in blue are in the news for something, even if it has something to do with firefighting,
3: mm-hmm.
2: We're going to make sure we shine the light on them because they need all the positive they can get. Now, does that mean that there's no such thing as bad? No, there's bad everything. You know what? There's bad radio people. Whatever job you do, there's bad people that do that job,
3: yep.
2: too. It's the person, not the job.
3: Absolutely.
2: And for the most part, most people who sign up to live their life behind a badge to protect the community they live in are good, good people. There are going to be some that make it look bad for the others. But then there's people like this dude who, he's a hero.
3: There you
2: hero.
3: Go.
2: Time to say goodbye, Heidi.
3: Goodbye, Heidi.
2: Goodbye, everybody. Have a great day. Thanks for listening to the John and Heidi Show on a Tuesday.

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3: I think you're all in the head. 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We're all going to have so much fun we'll need plastic surgery to remove our smiles. You'll be whistling Symphony Doodah out of your a**holes. I got to be crazy. I'm on a pilgrimage to see a moose. 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
6: 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Hey, watch out. 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

Surf 97.3 FM and two from the Buggles. Good morning. Longboard Bill here with you on your Island Beach Funshine Station. It is Monday. Monday's gone. Tuesday's here. So it's the second day of the month, second day of the week, two for Tuesday, Taco Tuesday, buy one, get one free Tuesday. All kinds of double stuff going on here, but no double crossing now. Come on, behave. It's 84, mostly sunny degrees outside. The beach is beautiful. The young, new, aspiring beach rescue crew is out there running the beach. They're working really hard, way harder than I feel like working. Anyhow, great morning coming in this morning. Stopped by the new Swillerby's location here in Flagler Beach and met with the police department and the former mayor and a bunch of really cool people in our police department crew. And Swillerby's gave us some free iced coffee, which I'm sitting here zooming on. Thank you, everybody. I had to have one of their donuts, so I got what they call the Boardwalk Sunday donut. And oh my goodness, it has a waffle cone on it. Yeah, or not a waffle cone, an ice cream cone. And I let him keep that. I didn't need that. But it was a chocolate donut with all kinds of yummy whipped cream and stuff on top of it. Stuff you'd find on the boardwalk. So if you get a chance, get over there and check out the new Swillerby's location over there behind where they used to be. And yum. That's all I can say is yum. So we got twofers coming up till 1 o'clock. I'm here with you. And then DJ Surf and Vern's going to come in. He was over at Swillerby's as well, representing Surf 97.3 FM. Met the new police chief, got all that public service announcement stuff squared away. They support us. We support them. It's a really cool thing. I love Flagler Beach just for the neighborhood feel. It takes a village feel, right? So I'm going to get back into the music right now. I got more to tell you about. There's some great celebrity birthdays today. I'm just working that up, and some good national days today. Today is National Leave the Office Early Day, so I may be putting Zara in charge and bugging out of the studio. Oh, I hope Fern's not listening. Anyhow, here's some more music with a twofer from the Ka Au Crater Boys out of Hawaii. Thanks, guys. Changes in latitudes, changes in attitudes. 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

0: Do you own a firearm? 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
6: Hey, I have some information for you. It's called The Power You Own to Believe in Yourself. Because yourself is what you have. You live with yourself. You're all with yourself every day. Every time you do something, you're with yourself. So know in your heart and your mind and your purpose, you are great. You're great at what you do. You're great at everything you do. Your feelings are great. Your focus is great. You're great. And that automatically tells you that you're telling yourself, I believe in me. I believe in myself. It's a very powerful statement to say to yourself, because when you're talking to yourself, you're the one that gets to hear it first. I believe in myself. Say that every morning when you get up. Okay. Thank you. Goodbye.

Surf 97.3 FM and the Eagles, Timothy B singing I Can't Tell You Why. Two for Tuesday, I'm going to play another Eagles with Timothy B out in front. Timothy B, 78 years old. What a voice. Hey, this Friday, first Friday, I'm in the Eagles, Timothy B singing I Can't Tell You Why. Two for Tuesday, I'm going to play another Eagles with Timothy B out in front. Timothy B, 78 years old.

Surf 97.3 FM. Timothy B. Schmidt out in front of the Eagles. I Can't Tell You Why. And Love Will Keep Us Alive. And you know what Love Will Keep Us Alive is? It's different words to Stand By Me. Play those two together sometime. It's perfect because you can be playing either song and break into the other one. It's a mashup. Hey, Longboard Bill here with you until 1 p.m. It's 6:36 on June the 2nd. 85 degrees, man. It was 82 or 81 when I got here, and it's 85. Sunny now. It doesn't say mostly sunny anymore. It's fully sunny. The beach is gorgeous. Parking's getting tight, so just be patient. There's spots, plenty of spots. You might have to park a block away or something, but come on down. Flagler Beach is gorgeous. I will be back with some more twofers. Dino's listening to it out here in the wilds of Bunnell. That's what my friend calls it, Bunnell. And he wanted to hear some Moody Blues. So I have some Moody Blues coming up for Dino right after this news break, weather forecast, et cetera, et cetera. Keep it tuned to The Surf. We'll get you through.

0: it. And it's two for Tuesday. Thanks.
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5: I'm Captain Kirk with your local Flagler County calendar. Tomorrow, in court, there'll be a docket sounding, the last step before trial, which is scheduled at 8:30 a.m. before Circuit Judge Don Nichols. In the case of Jermaine Williams, age 52, faces the death penalty for the stabbing death of his wife, Yolanda Williams, in the driveway of the couple's Bunnell house in August of 2024. This will be at the courthouse, is open to the public. And tomorrow, the Palm Coast Code Enforcement Board meets at 10 a.m. right at City Hall in Palm Coast. Code Enforcement Section enforces a broad range of land use related ordinances to ensure that a healthy and safe environment is maintained for the residents of Palm Coast. And tomorrow, the Flagler Beach Library Book Club meets at 1 p.m. at the library, located 315 South 7th Street in Flagler Beach. And tomorrow night, it's bingo night at the Palm Coast Elks Lodge. That's 53 Old Kings Road North in Palm Coast. Doors open at 4:30. First draw is at 6. And tomorrow, the Flagler County Republican Club holds its monthly meeting, starting with a social hour at 5 o'clock. Business meeting starts at 6. It's at the Hilton Garden Inn, located 55 Town Center Boulevard in Palm Coast. And tomorrow, the Flagler Beach Parks Ad Hoc Committee meets at 6 p.m. at City Hall, 105 South 2nd Street in Flagler Beach. I'm Captain Kirk for your 97.3 FM local calendar. 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
4: Tuesday forecast, partly sunny, breezy days, spotty showers all afternoon, high of 87. Southeast winds around 5 knots, seas 2 to 3, light chop in the river, your high tide 10 a.m., pollen count 4.2, which is medium. Partly cloudy tonight, low 73, cool. Wednesday partly cloudy, high of 79. Thursday sun, high of 81. 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

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The Moody Blues. Tuesday afternoon. The not 15-minute version. That's going out for my buddy Dino. Dino out at Amrad Manufacturing, Bunnell. There you go, buddy. How about another one by the Moody Blues? My favorite Moody Blues song. They're all my favorite. But the next one's a rocker. Too short. Needs to be longer. Surf FM.

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3: 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It's caused by the expansion of gases inside fish, which often displace organs and leaves them bloated and unable to return to depth on their own. 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
6: 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The cruise departs Tampa, Florida on October 28th and returns November 1st. 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
8: Hey, this is Gary Busey. 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Tomorrow's really yesterday. 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
1: 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Southwest Florida man has been arrested, charged with allegedly posting a death threat against Representative Byron Donalds, a Republican from Florida, following President Donald Trump's endorsement of the congressman for governor of Florida. And reporters and the public will be allowed to attend a key upcoming hearing for the man accused of killing Charlie Kirk, after a Utah judge on Monday denied a defense request to restrict the access. And Wall Street stocks posted modest gains on Monday as investors watched developments in U.S.-Iran peace negotiations and cheered the unveiling of a new computer chip that promises to bring artificial intelligence to personal computing. And Republican senators want assurances regarding President Donald Trump's anti-weaponization fund before advancing the reconciliation bill that will fund immigration enforcement. This is Cam Kirk for your news in a minute for 97.3 FM. 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
2: Tuesday forecast, partly sunny, breezy days, spotty showers all afternoon, high of 87. Southeast winds around 5 knots, seas 2 to 3, light chop in the river, your high tide 10 a.m., pollen count 4.2, which is medium. Partly cloudy tonight, low 73, cool. Wednesday partly cloudy, high of 79. Thursday sun, high of 81. 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
8: June 2nd, 1997. In Denver, a federal jury convicts Timothy McVeigh of murder and conspiracy in the Oklahoma City bombing. Marcia Kite is the mother of one of the 168 people killed in the blast at the Alfred P. Murrah Federal Building.
9: The emotions have been building up for such a long time that just to hear that word, guilty.
8: McVeigh is executed 4 years later. 1953. Britain's Queen Elizabeth II is crowned in London's Westminster Abbey. The coronation takes place more than a year after the death of her father, King George VI. 1979, Pope John Paul II arrives in his native Poland on the first ever papal visit to a communist country. And 1941,
10: I consider myself the luckiest man on the face of the earth.
8: In New York, baseball's Iron Horse, Lou Gehrig of the Yankees, dies of the degenerative disease that later carries his name. He was 37. Today in history, June 2nd. Camille Bohannon, The Associated Press.
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1: 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Did you know that great whites specialize in sneak attacks? For as big as they are, great whites don't kill by crushing their prey in their jaws. They prefer a style of attack in which they chomp on their victim and then wait, letting their prey bleed to death before proceeding to eat the rest of them. For example, when attacking an elephant seal, a great white will immobilize it by taking a bite out of its hindquarters and then retreating, returning once it's expired so it won't struggle. 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
4: 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Hey, everybody, it's me, Mr. Bill, and I'm on the way to the studio for my new show. Oh, no! Mr. Bill presents. Hey! Watch out! Oh, no! Mr. Bill!
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0: 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Walk away, Renee. Two for Tuesday, buy one, get one Tuesday. Taco Tuesday, Longboardville here with you. It's 12:08 on 6-2 of 2-6. 6-2 of 2-6. Hey, I figured that out all by myself. It's 6-2 of 2-6. And when it was 6:02 this morning, never mind. Hey, there's a Safe Kids of Florida thing going on June 10th. It's a car seat safety check. Come to Fire Station 25 at 1250 Belterra Parkway in Palm Coast on June 10th from 3 to 5 p.m. And they will come by and make sure you've got the right car seat installed the correct way. The Palm Coast Fire Department, in partnership with Safe Kids Florida, is hosting this free car safety check on Wednesday the 10th, 3 to 5 p.m., Fire Station 25. Families can drive through for a one-on-one inspection with the child passenger safety technician to ensure their car seats are properly installed and fitted. Appointments are required due to limited space, and residents are encouraged to register early to take advantage of this valuable safety resource. All right, so that is good to know. Safety car check next Wednesday. Some stuff going on today. Birthdays: Sally Kellerman, who passed away in 2022. Hot Lips Houlihan from MASH. Happy heavenly birthday. Jerry Mathers, Leave It to Beaver. The Beaver is 78 years old. Happy birthday, Jerry. Joey, 78. All right. Wayne Brady, that guy from Whose Line Is It Anyway? Funny, funny guy. 54 today. Dana Carvey.
1: It was the Satan.
0: Dana Carvey, the church lady. 71 today. Liam Cunningham from Game of Thrones. He was Davos, that guy. He was a pretty cool guy, missing fingers and all that. 65. Happy birthday, you guys. Those are the birthdays. Today is Leave It to Beaver. Leave It to Beaver's birthday. It's Leave the Office Early Day. So check out. Say it's the National Leave It the Office Early Day. I already told Vern I'm leaving Zara in charge. Today is National Bubba Day. I think that means good buddy, Bubba. Today is National Rocky Road Day. Ice cream or the candy. Today is National Rotisserie Chicken Day. Get a rotisserie chicken. Okay, I got that. Today, this is a fun one. Today is National VW Bus Day. So break out the VW bus and get on the road. In 1835, P.T. Barnum took the first tour of the P.T. Barnum and Bailey Circus. I think it was just Barnum then. And in 1928, Velveeta became a thing. They try to say it's a cheese, but Velveeta is not a cheese, okay? It was a cheese guy that created it, but Velveeta is not a cheese. But it makes a lot of people happy. So back into the twofers on Tuesday before I get out of here at 1 o'clock. DJ Surf and Vern will be in here to tell you more cool things, information you can use. Keep it tuned to the Surf on your Taco Twofer Buy One, Get One Tuesday. 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

0: What do you know about surfing, Major? 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
1: You feel pretty hairy out there, sir.
0: You want to surf, soldier?
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1: You think it's a little risky

love your show in the morning. My wake up every morning, my husband at 5:30. I get up about an hour later and we listen to you. Well, I do until 8 o'clock when I get into work. But I love your show.

0: Ho Daddies. Some local fellas playing some local surf music. 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Longboard Bill here with you on 6-2 of 2-6. 6-2-2-6. Yeah, I've been doing it all morning, and I'm losing it. All right, it's 86 degrees, back to mostly sunny. Some clouds moved in, but it's gorgeous. It is 12:30. I'm here for about 30 more minutes. Then DJ Surf and Vern, he's drying off right now, putting away the wetsuit and the longboard, and he's coming on in here to get you through your afternoon. He's got some info going on. The new Swillerbees, we met up there for some coffee this morning before I came in, and it's starting to wear off. I think it's time for a Monster energy drink. No, I'm just kidding. Hey, this Friday, Flagler Beach's first Friday, as we do it well in Veterans Park right here, downtown Flagler Beach, 6 to 9 p.m. with Soulfire. Bring your dancing shoes or your dancing flip-flops, because you will be shaking it loose out there. Soulfire will be rocking it out from 6 to 9. There will be vendor booths, bounce houses, and kids zone, pyramid DJs, and photo booths. We'll be out there at the Surf 97.3 FM booth. You can get a surf t-shirt. There's a brand new batch of surf t-shirts in the studio as we speak. And I'm going to mosey on out of here and going to go do some fun stuff. But I got some more twofers for you before the top of the hour. So enjoy it. Have a great Tuesday. Be nice. I will be back tomorrow morning at 10 a.m. with Yacht Rock with a Twist Wednesday. And I have something really cool planned for tomorrow's Yacht Rock with a Twist. Don't miss it. See you back here at 10 a.m. in the morning. Until then, keep the fin down. Right? Yes, keep the fin under the water. Catch you later, Surf FM.
1: Ah, here it is, Volume B. Mom always said if I wanted to know something, I could look it up in the encyclopedia.
2: Or you could ask me. That's what wives are for.
1: All right, Doctor. I keep hearing this guy on the radio talking about getting on a budget, and I want to know exactly what that means.
2: Ah, a budget. 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
1: No, it says right here that a budget is a plan to aid people in making the best use of their money. The word budget comes from the French word budget, meaning a wallet.
2: I love it when you talk French.
1: It also says a person who budgets properly develops a plan for using his resources wisely so he can do what he wants most.
2: That doesn't sound too bad. Mm. And what do you want to do most?
1: I'd like to take my wife to the French Riviera.
2: Ooh, I like budgeting.
1: Well, Mom always told me the way to a woman's heart was through the French Riviera.
2: Have I ever told you how much I like your mother?
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4: I'm Kevin Crook with your local Flagler County calendar. 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And the NAACP Flagler Branch's General Membership Meeting scheduled for 6 p.m. at the African American Cultural Society, located 4422 North U.S. Highway 1 in Palm Coast. 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The branch's General Membership Meeting scheduled for 6 p.m. at the African American Cultural Society, located 4422 North U.S. Highway 1 in Palm Coast. And tomorrow, the Flagler

Tuesday forecast, partly sunny, breezy days, spotty showers all afternoon, high of 87. Southeast winds around 5 knots, seas 2 to 3, light chop in the river, your high tide 10 a.m., pollen count 4.2, which is medium. Partly cloudy tonight, low 73, cool. Wednesday, partly cloudy, high of 79. Thursday, sun, high of 81. 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

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Don't Shed a Tear. How about another one that Paul Carrick sang on? Yes, Ace. How long? Longboard Bill out of here. Surfin' Vern, DJ Surfin' Vern's coming in right now. He's going to rock you through your afternoon. He's got some stuff to talk about. Stuff coming up. Keep it tuned here to Surf. See you tomorrow at 10 a.m. See

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5: 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Paging Jeannie C. Riley.
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11: Hello, ladies and gentlemen, I'm Wink Martindale. Can you top this?
5: 2006, Wink Martindale, 71, gets star number 2313 on the Hollywood Walk of Fame near Roosevelt Hotel. While Wink was primarily known for hosting over a dozen TV game shows, he started his career as a radio DJ and recorded several records for Dot Records and other labels, including this minor hit, Blackland.

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1: 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Did you know that the word scuba is actually an acronym for the phrase self-contained underwater breathing apparatus? 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
3: 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AccuTemp is celebrating their 20th year anniversary serving the Flagler and Ormond Beach communities. AccuTemp is having a contest to honor and thank teachers and first responders. The contest is going on now through the end of September, and they are looking for the oldest running residential HVAC system in Flagler and Ormond Beach, owned by a teacher or first responder. The winner will receive a new heat pump system installed with permits included. The top five qualifiers will receive a prize as well. Get details, more information, and enter a teacher or first responder with an older HVAC system on their website, AccuTemp.pro. That's AccuTemp with two C's, .pro. 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The date of the HVAC system can be found on a sticker on the system. You can also meet the owner, Chuck Wyant, and the AccuTemp team at Flagler Beach's First Friday. 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

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It's DJ Surf and Vern on the radio dial. Happy Tuesday to you. Hopefully your day is going A-OK. I know Monday's rough. You know, Monday's so rough that, you know, you got to get up, especially if you work that Monday through Friday kind of thing. You know, Mondays are rough enough as it is. But then Tuesday, you're kind of getting revved up because you're already in the midst of your work week. And then hump day comes the following day. That's something to look forward to if... I don't know if you like humpback whales. No, I know it's not that. But anyway, hopefully you're having a great day. It's Tuesday here in Surf Radio 97.3 FM. We want to thank all of our listeners who listen to us both near and far, especially right here on 97.3 FM and Flagler Beach, right along the beautiful Atlantic Ocean. 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Thanks for tuning in. Happy Tuesday to you. Make it a good one. Hopefully the music helps you out. You got DJ Surfin' Vern.

Bill Cockrell here, kind of doing his Jimmy Buffett thing here on the Surf 97.3 FM. Once again, happy Tuesday, everybody. Sure hope your day's going fine. And what a Tuesday it is. Man, it's nice out. You can start to feel the heat. The heat is beginning. I mean, I felt it this weekend at the Hang 8 Dog Surfing Competition, which, by the way, was great. It was at the Hard Rock Daytona, but boy, was it hot. I was like soaked in sweat. I was perspiring. What's some other words for sweat? Glistening, glowing, smelling, maybe? I don't know. But regardless, it was hot. It's been hot. But that's a little Bill Cockrell there doing his Jimmy Buffett-style music, which we call trop rock around here. So good afternoon. I'll be here till 4 o'clock today spinning some tunes for you and for you and for you. I'm about to put a little post up on social media. I want to thank Longboard Bill for a great morning of music. And a little bit of mayhem, which he always brings to the table. Some good, good stuff. When I say mayhem, I mean the good kind, you know? So kick back, relax, enjoy the music, enjoy the sounds of the surf, the sand, the sunshine, and the sea. I got to tell you, I played a lot of reggae at the Hang 8 Dog Surfing Competition. So I'm going to play a little bit of reggae right now because, well, it's that kind of sound that you know, the beach and the island music kind of brings about. So let's play a little bit of music here from Iration. Now, Iration is a newer type of reggae band, sometimes defined as white boy reggae. This song here is about some summer nights here on the Surf 97.3 FM.

Want to hear even more reggae? This one from Peter Tosh. Peter Tosh is a reggae artist that did sort of retro reggae. He sometimes would do some covers of some sort of classic rock songs or like songs that were like oldies but goodies. This is Peter Tosh's version of Johnny B. Good. You might remember the original, right? Here is Peter Tosh's Johnny B. Good going out to Eric Whitman by request. Thanks, man.

0: 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Here's something you may not have known about Florida. The average elevation in Florida is around 100 feet above sea level, which is the highest point in the state is Britton Hill. It's 345 feet above sea level. And now you know something about some cool stuff here in the state of Florida.
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2: 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That's AccuTemp with two C's, .pro. 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That's 386-220-9606. 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
1: June 2nd.

I'm Captain Kirk with your local Flagler County calendar. Tomorrow, in court, there'll be a docket sounding, the last step before trial, which is scheduled at 8:30 a.m. before Circuit Judge Don Nichols. In the case of Jermaine Williams, age 52, faces the death penalty for the stabbing death of his wife, Yolanda Williams, in the driveway of the couple's Bunnell house in August of 2024. This will be at the courthouse, is open to the public. And tomorrow, the Palm Coast Code Enforcement Board meets at 10 a.m. right at City Hall in Palm Coast. Code Enforcement Section enforces a broad range of land use related ordinances to ensure that a healthy and safe environment is maintained for the residents of Palm Coast. And tomorrow, the Flagler Beach Library Book Club meets at 1 p.m. at the library, located 315 South 7th Street in Flagler Beach. And tomorrow night, it's bingo night at the Palm Coast Elks Lodge. That's 53 Old Kings Road North in Palm Coast. Doors open at 4:30. First draw is at 6. And tomorrow, the Flagler County Republican Club holds its monthly meeting, starting with a social hour at 5 o'clock. Business meeting starts at 6. It's at the Hilton Garden Inn, located 55 Town Center Boulevard in Palm Coast. And tomorrow, the Flagler Beach Parks Ad Hoc Committee meets at 6 p.m. at City Hall, 105 South 2nd Street in Flagler Beach. I'm Captain Kirk for your 97.3 FM local calendar. 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
1: June 2nd, 1997. In Denver, a federal jury convicts Timothy McVeigh of murder and conspiracy in the Oklahoma City bombing. Marcia Kite is the mother of one of the 168 people killed in the blast at the Alfred P. Murrah Federal Building.
2: The emotions have been building up for such a long time that just to hear that word, guilty.
1: McVeigh is executed 4 years later. 1953. Britain's Queen Elizabeth II is crowned in London's Westminster Abbey. The coronation takes place more than a year after the death of her father, King George VI. 1979. Pope John Paul II arrives in his native Poland on the first ever papal visit to a communist country. And 1941.
3: I consider myself the luckiest man on the face of the earth.
1: In New York, baseball's Iron Horse, Lou Gehrig of the Yankees, dies of the degenerative disease that later carries his name. He was 37. Today in history, June 2nd. Camille Bohannon, The Associated Press.
4: Tuesday forecast, partly sunny, breezy day, spotty showers all afternoon, high of 87. Southeast winds around 5 knots, seas 2 to 3, light chop on the river, your high tide 10 a.m., pollen count 4.2, which is medium. Partly cloudy tonight, low 73, cool. Wednesday, partly cloudy, high of 79. Thursday, sun, high of 81. 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

on this DJ Surfin' Vern. On the way, we have some Beach Boys, some Bob Marley, and some Jimmy Buffett as well. Some of that Carolina Beach shag music is coming up in this hour as well, so keep it tuned to your summertime fun station, Surf 97.3 FM.

It's time now for another history moment about the city of Flagler Beach. The Holden Pharmacy, located at 301 South Central Avenue, Tom Holden and his wife, Ethel, lived in Bunnell, the Flagler County seat, but provided pharmacy services throughout the area. Completed in 1925, this building housed the pharmacy downstairs and offices and apartments on the second floor. Mr. Holden later moved the pharmacy to the Moody Hotel, at which time the building was sold to Dick and Mario Ranger Mosby, who ran a grocery store and lived upstairs. And there's another history moment of our wonderful city, Flagler Beach, Florida.

0: Hey, it's DJ Surfin' Vern right here on 97.3 FM, your summer fun station. You know, a lot of people think of Flagler Beach. They think of a flag, you know, like the American flag. And in a roundabout way, Henry Flagler just happened to have the name Flagler, but it kind of is cool. But do you know what? There's another couple of cool and unique town names here in Florida, including Howie in the Hills, Christmas, Florida, Sop Choppy, Florida, Two Egg, Florida, Mayo, like mayonnaise, Mayo, Florida, Briny Breezes, Florida, Spuds, Florida, Yeehaw Junction, Florida, and Weeky Watchy. So those are some cool, unique, and kind of strange, too, names. I should dig deeper into the history of how those towns were named that, but pretty wild and wacky and cool stuff here. Names of towns here in Florida. Thanks for being with us here in Flagler Beach, Florida. I'm DJ Surfin' Vern.
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3: 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Uh-oh, a giant snake. This calls for the Kung Fu Grip. Can you get the snake with Joe's Kung Fu Grip? Yes. The G.I. 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
4: You know, it is Tuesday, and it's just sort of like the sort of beginning of the week. Don't you just wish it was Friday? I do. It's Friday. At least I wish it would be. And I'm in love. It's The Cure on 97.3 FM, The Surf. Happy Tuesday. Let's wish it was Friday.

0: Yeah.
1: I know you're saying it ain't Friday. What the heck? Well, if you didn't hear me, I said it's because Tuesday kind of has you kind of down. It gives you the blues because it's Tuesday afternoon and not Friday and the end of a work week. That is if you do work that 40-hour work week kind of thing Monday through Friday. But on Friday, I'm in love, but it's Tuesday afternoon, so I guess we got to set the record straight, right? Here's the Moody Blues, Tuesday afternoon on the Surf.

Tuesday afternoon. 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That's Friday, June 5th, 6 to 9 p.m. at Veterans Park, downtown Flag Their Beach. This month, the band Soulfire will be playing, brought to you by Compass, by Margaritaville, the city of Flagler Beach, and us here at Surf Radio 97.3 FM and the little sister company Pyramid DJs. There'll be vendor booths, bounce houses, Kids Zone. There'll be the band. There'll be an opener act as well. All kinds of fun brought to you just for you at Veterans Park, downtown Flagler Beach. The fun starts at 6, goes till 9. There'll be dancing, romancing, and who knows what else when Soulfire takes the stage and Micah Kimball as an opener. Yes, join us. It's going to be a tons and tons of fun. Hey, we were saying Tuesday afternoon was better than, since it is Tuesday afternoon, than Friday, even though I think Friday is best because, Friday's the weekend. So playing the songs that had the word Tuesday in, we had a Friday. Now let's do a song that doesn't have the word Tuesday in, but the band does. The band was called Till Tuesday. Here is Voices Carry on 97.3 FM, The Surf. Working that Tuesday day. Oh, it's a tough one, right? Let's get through it together.

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1: 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Southwest Florida man has been arrested, charged with allegedly posting a death threat against Representative Byron Donalds, a Republican from Florida, following President Donald Trump's endorsement of the congressman for governor of Florida. And reporters and the public will be allowed to attend a key upcoming hearing for the man accused of killing Charlie Kirk, after a Utah judge on Monday denied a defense request to restrict the access. And Wall Street stocks posted modest gains on Monday as investors watched developments in U.S.-Iran peace negotiations and cheered the unveiling of a new computer chip that promises to bring artificial intelligence to personal computing. And Republican senators want assurances regarding President Donald Trump's anti-weaponization fund before advancing the reconciliation bill that will fund immigration enforcement. This is Cam Kirk for your news in a minute. For 97.3 FM, have a great day, everyone.
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3: June 2nd, 1997. In Denver, a federal jury convicts Timothy McVeigh of murder and conspiracy in the Oklahoma City bombing. Marcia Kite is the mother of one of the 168 people killed in the blast at the Alfred P. Murrah Federal Building.
4: The emotions have been building up for such a long time that just to hear that word, guilty.
3: McVeigh is executed 4 years later. 1953. Britain's Queen Elizabeth II is crowned in London's Westminster Abbey. The coronation takes place more than a year after the death of her father, King George VI. 1979, Pope John Paul II arrives in his native Poland on the first ever papal visit to a communist country. And 1941,
5: I consider myself the luckiest man on the face of the earth.
3: In New York, baseball's Iron Horse, Lou Gehrig of the Yankees, dies of the degenerative disease that later carries his name. He was 37. Today in history, June 2nd. Camille Bohannon, The Associated Press.
0: Tuesday forecast, partly sunny, breezy day, spotty showers all afternoon, high of 87. Southeast winds around 5 knots, seas 2 to 3, light chop in the river, your high tide 10 a.m., pollen count 4.2, which is medium. Partly cloudy tonight, low 73, cool. Wednesday, partly cloudy, high of 79. Thursday, sun, high of 81. 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
6: Currently it's 84 degrees, sunny skies here in Flagler Beach. Have you ever had a wife, a girlfriend, a partner that snored in bed? They snored. And you're up all night and you're tossing and turning. Now, what could be worse than that? Except for possibly if your partner talks in their sleep and they say something in their sleep while they're dreaming that you don't want to hear. It wakes you up. Maybe they say like, oh, Johnny, but your name is Vern. Or what if they say, I want to kill my partner? I don't know, whatever it may be. It's horrible. It'd be horrible, right? The Romantics wrote a song about that. It's called Talking in Your Sleep on 97.3 FM, The Surf.

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3: Hey, you know that big song from the movie Footloose with Kevin Bacon was Footloose by Kenny Loggins. Kenny Loggins did the theme to that, but did you know that he had another big song from that soundtrack? Now, not as big and not as apparent as the actual song Footloose, but this was the other one. It was called I'm Free from the Footloose movie soundtrack. 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

What a great song, what a great movie, what a great actor, Kevin Bacon and Laurie Singer and John Lithgow. Wow, that was just an incredible movie. The movie that, can you imagine that no music is allowed and no dancing in your town? Yeah, I think that was based upon a real town, Footloose. The movie was Footloose, but I forget the name of the actual town, but this was kind of loosely based on a real town where something had happened in the city outlawed music and outlawed dancing and expression. Can you imagine living in a town like that? I would be, see you later. I mean, I can't play music. I can't, you know, be a musician. I can't be a DJ. I can't spin music. I can't listen to music. I can't dance. Are you kidding me? Kevin Bacon put the hammer down to that town. And he said, no, there will be dancing. And even the Lord said, in the Bible, said, hey, you know, there's a time for every place under heaven, a time to laugh, a time to cry, a time to whatever. And there is a time to dance. So there you go. Kevin Bacon in an iconic role there. Here on the Surf, 1972 is the year for this next song from Van Morrison.

0: is Vincent Price. I mean Dr. Goldfoot, with plans to possess most of the money in the world. Frankie Avalon knows it. Dwayne Hickman finds out about it. Susan Hart is an innocent tool of the plan.
1: Hello, darling.
0: Jack Mulaney helped make the plan. And special guest star Fred Clark just doesn't believe it. These lush bikini babes are built, produced to perform. And they have the knack of doing what they're built to do. She walks. She talks.
1: Come here, tiger.
0: She makes love.
1: Did you miss me, precious?
0: She isn't human, but she is gorgeous.
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0: Dr. Goldfoot is a dangerous man, but he does have his lighter moments.
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5: That's right. That was a movie called Dr. Goldfoot and the Bikini Machine from back in the 60s with Vincent Price as the mad scientist that creates hot babes in bikinis, and they go out and cause all kinds of mayhem and sometimes even death. Here's Dr. Goldfoot and the Bikini Machine from the Bees.

0: mashup from a long, long time ago. We did. It's the B-52s and the Stray Cats mashed up together. Yeah, Love Shack, and a great song called, well, you might remember, the they had Sexy and 17. They had the Stray Cats Strut. And then, of course, they had the big song, Rock This Town. That was Stray Cat Strut mashed up with the B-52s on 97.3 FM, The Surf. Before that, the Cherry Drops, Beach Party, It's a Gas, Annette Funicello with Beach Party, and Dr. Goldfoot and the Bikini Machine from a one-hit wonder called The Bees. The Bees. And they were kind of a, well, sort of a Southern California band. Didn't have much more after that, but they did okay with that song, especially because it was on the movie soundtrack that had, you know, it's called Dr. Goldfoot and the Bikini Machine. All right, did you ever learn Kung Fu? Did you ever know how to do karate? Did you ever go when you were younger to take classes? A lot of people did some karate. I did a little teensy tiny little bit of it as a young man. I did took some martial arts. I was not great at it. I was good at, okay at sports, but I never got to my black belt or anything like that. But Carl Douglas in 76 said, I'm Kung Fu fighting.
1: What's up? What's up? What's up? What's up?
2: How do you like that?
1: What's up? What's up?

Everybody was kung fu fighting for sure here on the Surf. 97.3 FM, your summer fun station. We got a request from Longboard Bill, who's out there cruising around. When we were playing... Everybody was kung fu fighting for sure here on the Surf. 97.3 FM, your summer fun.

I used to be able to do a chicken. Let's see if I can still do it. Wait, I had it. I haven't done it for a long time. Wait.

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The chicken, and now, you know, how about the horse? It's America and a Horse with No Name on 97.3 FM. Wilbur.

0: Great song from America. So Horse with No Name on 97.3 FM, The Surf. I don't know how we got on this animals kick. We played a song about chickens, a song about a horse just then. Now we'll do one more. This isn't necessarily a farm animal by any means, although sometimes they get into farms and other places, especially on the middle of the road. How about a dead skunk? In the middle of the road, it's Loudon Wainwright on The Surf. Stinky! Boy, does that smell.
1: Crossing the highway late last night. It should have looked left and it should have looked right. It didn't.

Hope you're enjoying the sounds today of the surf, the sand, the sunshine, the sea, some farm animals, and you and me. This one's Dr. Hook. Not a farm animal, just some fun.

0: 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So we got lots of great entertainment for you yet tonight. 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
8: 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I'm Susie Cruz, playing the best of the 70s. And every hour, we've got a special theme. This time, we're spotlighting songs that are easy, have the word easy in the title. Glenn Frey cites this as one of his favorite Eagles songs, says it reminds him of the band Poco. This is Peaceful, Easy

70s USA with the Supremes. I'm Susie Cruz with the best of the 70s. Rolling Stone magazine has called this one of the 500 greatest songs of all time. Paul McCartney and Wings, Maybe I'm Amazed.

70s USA with David Bowie. I'm Susie Cruz with the best of the 70s, and this hour we're spotlighting songs with the word easy in the title. This song was first released by Mama Cass as an album cut. Bobby Sherman's version went to number 9 in 1970. Easy come, easy go.

70s USA with Bread. I'm Susie Cruz with the best of the 70s, and our theme this hour is songs with the word easy in the title. Buddy Holly wrote it and released it in 1958, but it didn't chart. In 1977, Linda Ronstadt went to number 5 with this one. It's

0: is USA with Linda Ronstadt, a song that was in the top five at the same time as her cover of Roy Orbison's Blue Bayou. That's It's So Easy. Part of our theme this hour, playing songs with the word easy in the title. I've got more of those on the way from the Commodores, Ringo Starr, and one more from the Eagles.
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0: 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Southwest Florida man has been arrested, charged with allegedly posting a death threat against Representative Byron Donalds, a Republican from Florida, following President Donald Trump's endorsement of the congressman for governor of Florida. And reporters and the public will be allowed to attend a key upcoming hearing for the man accused of killing Charlie Kirk, after a Utah judge on Monday denied a defense request to restrict the access. And Wall Street stocks posted modest gains on Monday as investors watched developments in U.S.-Iran peace negotiations and cheered the unveiling of a new computer chip that promises to bring artificial intelligence to personal computing. And Republican senators want assurances regarding President Donald Trump's anti-weaponization fund before advancing the reconciliation bill that will fund immigration enforcement. This is Cam Kirk for your news in a minute for 97.3 FM. Have a great day, everyone.
1: Tuesday forecast, partly sunny, breezy day, spotty showers all afternoon, high of 87. Southeast winds around 5 knots, seas 2 to 3, light chop in the river, your high tide 10 a.m., pollen count 4.2, which is medium. Partly cloudy tonight, low 73, cool. Wednesday partly cloudy, high of 79, Thursday sun, high of 81. 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
1: 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Pretty cool. 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
3: 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That's AccuTemp with two C's, .pro. Or they can be reached at 386-220-9606. That's 386-220-9606. You can also meet Chuck and his AccuTemp team at Flagler Beach's First Fridays. 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
5: Incredible Cinderella story. This unknown comes out of nowhere to lead the pack. At Augusta, he's on his final hole. He's got a beautiful backswing.
6: Dad, oh, he got all of that one. 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The crowd is just on his feet here. He's a Cinderella boy. Tears in his eyes, I guess, as he lines up this last shot. He's got about 195 yards left, and looks like he's got about an 8 on him.
5: This crowd has gone deadly silent. Cinderella story, out of nowhere, a former greenskeeper now about to become the Masters champion.
6: It looks like a wreck. It's in the hole! It's in the hole!
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70s USA with Frankie Valli and the Four Seasons, Who Loves You. I'm Susie Cruz playing the best of the 70s in our theme this hour, songs that made it to number three in 1970. This group was originally called Chocolate Hair. It's Sugarloaf with Green-Eyed Lady.

Oddities USA with James Taylor. I'm Susie Cruz, playing the best of the 70s. Frontman for the Raiders, Mark Lindsay, being part Native American himself, thought that this would be a great song to record. It's Indian Reservation.

70s USA with Greg Allman, Midnight Rider. I'm Susie Cruz, playing the best of the 70s. And our theme this hour, songs that only made it to number 3 on the pop charts, I should add, because this song was 5 weeks at number 1 on the soul charts. These are the moments, Love on a Two-Way Street.

70s USA with Paul McCartney and Silly Love Songs. I'm Susie Cruz playing the best of the 70s. These guys were a staple in the 1970s, but they were having hits in the 50s and 60s with a group called The Champs. You know the song Tequila. This is Seals and Crofts with Summer Breeze on 70s USA. See the curtain.

I'm Captain Kirk with your local Flagler County calendar. Use related ordinances to assure that a healthy and safe environment is maintained for the residents of Palm Coast. And tomorrow, the Flagler Beach Library Book Club meets at 1 p.m. at the library, located 315 South 7th Street in Flagler Beach. And tomorrow night, it's bingo night at the Palm Coast Elks Lodge.

0: That's 53 Old Kings Road North in Palm Coast. Doors open at 4:30. First draw is at 6. And tomorrow, the Flag County Republican Club holds its monthly meeting, starting with a social hour at 5 o'clock. Business meeting starts at 6. It's at the Hilton Garden Inn, located 55 Town Center Boulevard in Palm Coast. And tomorrow, the Flag of the Beach Parks Ad Hoc Committee meets at 6 p.m. at City Hall, 105 South 2nd Street in Flagler Beach. I'm Captain Kirk for your 97.3 FM local calendar. 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
1: Tuesday forecast, partly sunny, breezy day, spotty showers all afternoon, high of 87. Southeast winds around 5 knots, seas 2 to 3, light chop on the river, your high tide 10 a.m., pollen count 4.2, which is medium. Partly cloudy tonight, low 73, cool. Wednesday partly cloudy, high of 79. Thursday sun, high of 81. 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
2: 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I'm Susie Cruz. This half hour is James Taylor, Prince, and right now...

80s USA with Prince. I'm Susie Cruz. We've got the best of the 80s. Juice Newton's producer didn't think she should record this song, but it went to number two for 2 weeks. It was held back from the number one spot by Diana Ross and Lionel Richie's Endless Love. This is Queen of Hearts.

0: It's the top of the hour. 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
1: Today on Marine Science Minute with Florida Sea Grant, sargassum. Sargassum, a free-floating brown seaweed, has received lots of media attention in recent years. This is a naturally occurring species that originates in the eastern Atlantic in an area known as the Sargasso Sea. This drifting seaweed creates habitat for fish, crabs, and even juvenile sea turtles. When sargassum lands on local beaches, it often becomes stranded and decomposes, creating a challenge for beach managers. New research has shown the potential of sargassum to serve as an additive to compost material for landscaping, creating a new end use for the seaweed. Florida Sea Grant assists resource managers with providing current sargassum research and recommending best management practices for handling sargassum. For information about this and other coastal topics, contact your county extension office or visit Florida Sea Grant at flseagrant.org.
2: 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AccuTemp is celebrating their 20th year anniversary serving the Flagler and Ormond Beach communities. AccuTemp is having a contest to honor and thank teachers and first responders. The contest is going on now through the end of September, and they are looking for the oldest running residential HVAC system in Flagler and Ormond Beach, owned by a teacher or first responder. The winner will receive a new heat pump system installed with permits included. The top 5 qualifiers will receive a prize as well. Get details, more information, and enter a teacher or first responder with an older HVAC system on their website, AccuTemp.pro. That's AccuTemp with 2 C's, .pro. 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
7: Welcome to 60s USA. I'm Susie Cruz with the best of the 60s and kicking off another 10 in a row with the Mamas and the Papas, Rolling Stones, Supremes. Right now, Van Morrison, Brown Eyed Girl.

60s USA with the Beatles. I'm Susie Cruz. Joe Cocker had already recorded the Beatles song I'll Cry Instead, but his second Beatles cover gained him so much more attention. This is With a Little Help from My Friends.

60s USA with the Mamas and the Papas. I'm Susie Cruz. Jay Black was the later Jay of Jay and the Americans, but this is the first Jay, Jay Traynor, on She Cried.

60s USA with the Rolling Stones. I'm Susie Cruz with the best of the 60s, and this is Delbert McClinton on harmonica. It's a song co-written by the singer Bruce Chanel. Here's Hey Baby.

0: 60s USA, Anne Murray covered Hey Baby in 1982. It was a country pop hit for her. I'm Susie Cruz with the best of the 60s and about to kick off another 10 in a row with Dave Clark 5, Dionne Warwick, and The Doors.
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3: I'm Captain Kirk with your local Flagler County calendar. Tomorrow, in court, there'll be a docket sounding, the last step before trial, which is scheduled at 8:30 a.m. before Circuit Judge Don Nichols. In the case of Jermaine Williams, age 52, faces the death penalty for the stabbing death of his wife, Yolanda Williams, in the driveway of the couple's Bunnell house in August of 2024. This will be at the courthouse, is open to the public. And tomorrow, the Palm Coast Code Enforcement Board meets at 10 a.m. right at City Hall in Palm Coast. Code Enforcement section enforces a broad range of land use related ordinances to ensure that a healthy and safe environment is maintained for the residents of Palm Coast. And tomorrow, the Flagler Beach Library Book Club meets at 1 p.m. at the library, located 315 South 7th Street in Flagler Beach. And tomorrow night, it's bingo night at the Palm Coast Elks Lodge. That's 53 Old Kings Road North in Palm Coast. Doors open at 4:30. First draw is at 6. And tomorrow, the Flagler County Republican Club holds its monthly meeting, starting with a social hour at 5 o'clock. Business meeting starts at 6. It's at the Hilton Garden Inn, located 55 Town Center Boulevard in Palm Coast. And tomorrow, the Flagler Beach Parks Ad Hoc Committee meets at 6 p.m. at City Hall, 105 South 2nd Street in Flagler Beach. I'm Captain Kirk for your 97.3 FM local calendar. 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
4: Tuesday forecast, partly sunny, breezy days, spotty showers all afternoon, high of 87. Southeast winds around 5 knots, seas 2 to 3, light chop in the river, your high tide 10 a.m., pollen count 4.2, which is medium. Partly cloudy tonight, low 73, cool. Wednesday partly cloudy, high of 79. Thursday sun, high of 81. 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
0: Welcome to 60s USA. I'm Susie Cruz, kicking off 10 in a row with The Doors, Marvin Gaye, and this is Aretha Franklin with Respect.

60s USA with the Doors. I'm Susie Cruz playing the best of the 60s. The 11 cries of Batman are sung by the Ron Hicklin Singers. These are the Marquettes with Batman themes.

Say It with Marvin Gaye. I'm Susie Cruz, playing the best of the 60s. And this song was the theme to the 1969 movie, The Prime of Miss Jean Brodie. This is Oliver with Gene.

with the ad-libs. I'm Susie Cruz playing the best of the 60s. And this song was originally written as a real Hank Williams, Jimmy Rogers 1930s country-style song. It's the Rolling Stones' Honky Tonk Women.

0: 60s USA with Bobby Rydell. I'm Susie Cruz, playing the best of the 60s and about to kick off another 10 in a row with Diana Ross from the Supremes, Neil Sedaka, and the Dave Clark Five.
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4: Previously, the plantation home of Brigadier General Joseph Hernandez, Florida's first voice in the U.S. Congress and also its first Hispanic member, Bing's Landing is another Flagler County park with a rich history. General Hernandez purchased the 724-acre Malacampa plantation in 1816 for $1,500. The plantation was destroyed in 1836 by the Seminoles during the Second Seminole War. Flagler County purchased Bing's Landing in 1989 using environmentally sensitive lands funds. The 8-acre park is located on A1A within a maritime oak hammock. The park houses a state-of-the-art boat launch on the Intracoastal Waterway, picnic and playground facilities, and an archaeological dig at the Hernandez home site.
5: What I like about the parks here in Flagler County is that they've made a lot of effort to keep them natural, as pristine as possible. They're clean, well-maintained. You can leave your vehicles here and not worry about them getting broken into. And they happen to be situated in some of the best, most productive fishing waters that I've found on the eastern seaboard of Florida. I've fished all these waters from the Mosquito Lagoon, the Indian River, all the way up to Salt Run in St. Augustine. And I'll be putting this kayak in the water in just a minute and paddling over up into Long Creek, and I'll be fishing in about 5 minutes. It's hard to beat that.
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15: The stress on Owen falls on the O syllable, and O is a diphthong in this name. Owen. Make sure you hold the O nice and long. And then the letters E-N say the schwa sound, and the N, un. Owen, Owen. Owen, Owen. So it just happens naturally as I move from O to un, Owen, that the W comes in. Owen. Once you can say Owen by itself, do try practicing it in some short phrases just so it comes smoothly and naturally to you when you're trying to use it in conversation.
13: Owen.
14: Owen. Owen.
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0: 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You're listening to the Big O on the radio, DJ Owen. We got Surf and Vern right here joining me in the studio tonight for a little bit. He's here with me.
1: Go get him, boy. Go get him, Big O.
0: I am going to get him, Vern. Let's go.
1: Get him good.
0: I'm getting him good right now.
1: All right.
0: That was the Cars with Shake It Up to get this hour of music underway. I just want to take a quick minute here to remind you that coming up this Friday, June 5th, it's going to be the Flagler Beach First Friday at Veterans Park right here in downtown Flagler Beach. This event is going to go on from 6 to 9 p.m. We're going to have vendor booths. We're going to have a bounce house and a kid zone. The event is being put on by Compass by Margaritaville, the city of Flagler Beach, and Surf 97.3 FM. We're going to have Pyramid DJs and photo booths down there as well. And live entertainment will be provided by the band Soulfire. Again, that's going to be this Friday, June 5th, Veterans Park in downtown Flagler Beach from 6 to 9 p.m. is going to be the Flagler Beach First Friday. We hope to see you there. And now to keep the music rolling this hour, I'm going to be seeing the lead singer of this band coming up later this month down in Daytona Beach. He's going to be performing with fellow 80s glam metal stalwarts LA Guns. I'm talking about Tom Kiefer from the band Cinderella. That show is going to be Saturday, June 13th at the Peabody Auditorium in Daytona Beach. If you want to come rock with me, they still got tickets available. You can get them online or through the Peabody Auditorium box office. And now to keep the music rolling this hour, here's Cinderella with Shake Me on Surf 97.3.

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2: 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AccuTemp is celebrating their 20th year anniversary serving the Flagler and Ormond Beach communities. AccuTemp is having a contest to honor and thank teachers and first responders. The contest is going on now through the end of September, and they are looking for the oldest running residential HVAC system in Flagler and Ormond Beach, owned by a teacher or first responder. The winner will receive a new heat pump system installed with permits included. The top five qualifiers will receive a prize as well. Get details, more information, and enter a teacher or first responder with an older HVAC system on their website, AccuTemp.pro. That's AccuTemp with two C's, .pro. Click on the banner at the top of the page, enter, or enter a teacher or first responder with an older HVAC system and win. The date of the HVAC system can be found on a sticker on the system. You can also meet the owner, Chuck Wyant, and the AccuTemp team at Flagler Beach's First Friday. Thank you again, AccuTemp, for being a sponsor of Not-for-Profit Radio Surf 97.3 FM.
3: 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Southwest Florida man has been arrested, charged with allegedly posting a death threat against Representative Byron Donalds, a Republican from Florida, following President Donald Trump's endorsement of the congressman for governor of Florida. And reporters and the public will be allowed to attend a key upcoming hearing for the man accused of killing Charlie Kirk, after a Utah judge on Monday denied a defense request to restrict the access. And Wall Street stocks posted modest gains on Monday as investors watched developments in U.S.-Iran peace negotiations and cheered the unveiling of a new computer chip that promises to bring artificial intelligence to personal computing. And Republican senators want assurances regarding President Donald Trump's anti-weaponization fund before advancing the reconciliation bill that will fund immigration enforcement. This is Cam Kirk for your news in a minute for 97.3 FM. 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
4: Tuesday forecast, partly sunny, breezy days, spotty showers all afternoon, high of 87. Southeast winds around 5 knots, seas 2 to 3, light chop on the river, your high tide 10 a.m., pollen count 4.2, which is medium. Partly cloudy tonight, low 73, cool. Wednesday partly cloudy, high of 79. Thursday sun, high of 81. 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
5: 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And now, here's today's History Moments on Surf 97.3 FM.

Hello from This Day in Music, where we look at musical events from the past 50 years. On this day, June the 2nd, 1984, Wham! Had their first UK number one with Wake Me Up Before You Go-Go, written and produced by George Michael, one half of the duo. Inspiration for the song was a scribbled note left by his Wham! Partner, Andrew Ridgeley, for Andrew's parents, originally intended to read Wake Me Up Before You Go, but with Up accidentally written twice, so Ridgeley wrote Go twice on purpose. On this day in 1989, Rolling Stone Bill Wyman secretly married 19-year-old Mandy Smith. Wyman's 28-year-old son was best man. All other four Stones attended the marriage, which lasted for 18 months. In 2002, it was reported that Paul McCartney had thrown his fiancée's Heather Mills' engagement ring out of a hotel window during a row. Guards at Miami's Turnberry Isle Resort combed the ground using metal detectors and later found the £15,000 ring. In 2003, a painting of Kylie Minogue wearing gold hot pants caused tempers to fray amongst drivers in Brighton. Artist Simon Etheridge put up the almost life-size picture in his own art gallery as part of a festival, and since then motorists had caused regular traffic hold-ups as they stopped to take a second look. And in 2008, American guitarist and singer Bo Diddley died of heart failure at his home in Archer, Florida, aged 79. The legendary singer and performer was known for his homemade square guitar and his shaven, haircut, two-bit rhythm, which influenced artists from Buddy Holly to Bruce Springsteen, the Rolling Stones and U2. More from This Day in Music at thisdaymusic.com.

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1: 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Did you know that sharks can move unimaginable distances without rest? 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That's one heck of a road trip. 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
7: 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But the man worthwhile is the man who can smile when his shorts are too tight in the seat.